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17: I'm meteorologist Paul Trombley with your updated forecast. A heat advisory continues.
18: Lows dip down to about 70 tonight under clear skies, southwesterly winds, 5 to 10 miles per hour. Bright sunshine expected again tomorrow. Daytime highs approaching 95. Lows level off around 70 tomorrow night, mainly clear skies. Highs level off around 96 Tuesday under sunny skies, 94 Wednesday. That's the latest weather on the X. Currently, it's 86 degrees.
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1: You could send a humanoid into that same situation and accomplish the same things. Hostage negotiation, breach the door, go inside of the house, do all the talking and recording. I can program it to do whatever I want to do, hit buttons. As you saw, it started fighting, it started dancing, it talks. Any motion that I wanted to do, I can program it to do.
2: So you're in the midst of a hostage negotiation. Some gunman, maybe a guy with a knife or maybe a bomb, has got some people in a bank or in an apartment building, right? It's a very tense, violent situation. People's lives are at risk. And you're going to send in this humanoid robot that can dance, and that's going to woo the guy to put the knife down and let the hostages go? Okay, he threw the dance thing in there kind of haphazardly, but come on, man, what are we doing? Are we really going to send in humanoid robots to try and defuse a situation with some guy who's got a gun or a knife and is already pissed off? Pissed off enough that he's going to take hostages and the humanoid robot's going to get the job done? I don't know, man. What if the thing goes in there and you press the wrong button? It starts doing everybody was kung fu fighting. Or it starts doing some kind of Saturday Night Fever disco dance. What if this guy hates disco? And you push him over the edge because you press the wrong button on the humanoid robot. Didn't we already have a robot that didn't do anything, right? Didn't they return him a police department? They bought some $300,000 robot and it didn't do anything in a year, didn't issue any tickets, didn't catch any criminals, and so they returned it and got some of their money back. And yet here we are.
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4: I'm meteorologist Paul Trombley with your updated forecast. A heat advisory continues until 9 p.m. Tuesday night. Lows dip down to about 70 tonight under clear skies, southwest winds 5 to 10 miles per hour. Daytime highs approaching 95 tomorrow. Ample sunshine expected. Tomorrow night, lows level off around 70. Mainly clear skies and dry Tuesday and Wednesday with highs in the mid-90s. That's the latest weather on the X. Currently 84.
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1: You can send a humanoid into that same situation and accomplish the same things. Hostage negotiation, breach the door, go inside of the house, do all the talking and recording. I can program it to do whatever I want to do. Hit buttons. As you saw, it started fighting. It started dancing. It talks. Any motion that I wanted to do, I can program it to do.
2: So you're in the midst of a hostage negotiation. Some gunman, maybe a guy with a knife or maybe a bomb, has got some people in a bank or in an apartment building, right? It's a very tense, violent situation. People's lives are at risk. And you're going to send in this humanoid robot that can dance, and that's going to woo the guy to put the knife down and let the hostages go? Okay, he threw the dance thing in there kind of haphazardly, but come on, man. What are we doing? Are we really going to send in humanoid robots to try and defuse a situation with some guy who's got a gun or a knife and is already pissed off? Pissed off enough that he's going to take hostages and the humanoid robot's going to get the job done? I don't know, man. What if the thing goes in there and you press the wrong button? It starts doing everybody was kung fu fighting. Or it starts doing some kind of Saturday Night Fever disco dance. What if this guy hates disco? And you push him over the edge because you pressed the wrong button on the humanoid robot. Didn't we already have a robot that didn't do anything, right? Didn't they return him a police department? They bought some $300,000 robot and it didn't do anything in a year. Didn't issue any tickets, didn't catch any criminals. And so they returned it and got some of their money back. And yet here we are.
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3: I'm meteorologist Paul Trombley with your updated forecast. A heat advisory continues. Lows around 70 tonight under clear skies. Winds out of the southwest, 5 to 10 miles per hour. Ample sunshine expected tomorrow. High temperatures reach up to 95. Lows level off around 70 tomorrow night. Clear skies. Dry with temps well above average Tuesday and Wednesday, and highs in the mid-90s. That's the latest weather on the X. Currently, it's 82 degrees.
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1: We could send a humanoid into that same situation and accomplish the same things. Hostage negotiation, breach the door, go inside of the house, do all the talking and recording. I can program it to do whatever I want to do, hit buttons. As you saw, it started fighting, it started dancing, it talks. Any motion that I wanted to do, I can program it to do.
2: So you're in the midst of a hostage negotiation. Some gunman, maybe a guy with a knife or maybe a bomb, has got some people in a bank or in an apartment building, right? It's a very tense, violent situation. People's lives are at risk. And you're going to send in this humanoid robot that can dance, and that's going to woo the guy to put the knife down and let the hostages go? Okay, he threw the dance thing in there kind of haphazardly, but come on, man, what are we doing? Are we really going to send in humanoid robots to try and defuse a situation with some guy who's got a gun or a knife and is already pissed off? Pissed off enough that he's going to take hostages and the humanoid robot's going to get the job done? I don't know, man. What if the thing goes in there and you press the wrong button? It starts doing everybody was kung fu fighting. Or it starts doing some kind of Saturday Night Fever disco dance. What if this guy hates disco? And you push him over the edge because you pressed the wrong button on the humanoid robot. Didn't we already have a robot that didn't do anything, right? Didn't they return him a police department? They bought some $300,000 robot and it didn't do anything in a year, didn't issue any tickets, didn't catch any criminals, and so they returned it and got some of their money back. And yet here we are.
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Brutal riffs, thunderous drums, zero mercy. 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If you miss it, that's on you. If you survive it, you've earned your stripes. 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
5: I'm meteorologist Paul Trombley with your updated forecast. A heat advisory continues. Lows around 70 tonight under clear skies. Winds out of the southwest, 5 to 10 miles per hour. Ample sunshine expected tomorrow. High temperatures reach up to 95. Lows level off around 70 tomorrow night. Clear skies. Dry with temps well above average Tuesday and Wednesday and highs in the mid-90s. That's the latest weather on the X. Right now, it's 79 degrees.
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1: You could send a humanoid into that same situation and accomplish the same things. Hostage negotiation, breach the door, go inside of the house, do all the talking and recording. I can program it to do whatever I want to do. Hit buttons. As you saw, it started fighting. It started dancing. It talks. Any motion that I wanted to do, I can program it to do.
2: So you're in the midst of a hostage negotiation. Some gunman, maybe a guy with a knife or maybe a bomb, has got some people in a bank or in an apartment building, right? It's a very tense, violent situation. People's lives are at risk. And you're going to send in this humanoid robot that can dance, and that's going to woo the guy to put the knife down and let the hostages go? Okay, he threw the dance thing in there kind of haphazardly, but come on, man. What are we doing? Are we really going to send in humanoid robots to try and defuse a situation with some guy who's got a gun or a knife and is already pissed off? Pissed off enough that he's going to take hostages and the humanoid robot's going to get the job done? I don't know, man. What if the thing goes in there and you press the wrong button? It starts doing everybody was kung fu fighting. Or it starts doing some kind of Saturday Night Fever disco dance. What if this guy hates disco? And you push him over the edge because you pressed the wrong button on the humanoid robot. Didn't we already have a robot that didn't do anything, right? Didn't they return him, a police department? They bought some $300,000 robot and it didn't do anything in a year, didn't issue any tickets, didn't catch any criminals, and so they returned it and got some of their money back. And yet here we are.
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8: I'm meteorologist Paul Trombley with your updated forecast. A heat advisory continues. Clear skies overnight with lows around 70. Southwesterly winds 5 to 10 miles per hour. Lots of sunshine outside again. Monday, high temperatures reach up to 95. Clear skies Monday night, lows dip down to about 70. Daytime highs approaching 96. Tuesday, under clear skies, 94 Wednesday. That's the latest weather on the X. Right now, 77.
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1: You could send a humanoid into that same situation and accomplish the same things. Hostage negotiation, breach the door, go inside of the house, do all the talking and recording. I can program it to do whatever I want to do, hit buttons. As you saw, it started fighting, it started dancing, it talks. Any motion that I wanted to do, I can program it to do.
2: So you're in the midst of a hostage negotiation. Some gunman, maybe a guy with a knife or maybe a bomb, has got some people in a bank or in an apartment building, right? It's a very tense, violent situation. People's lives are at risk. And you're going to send in this humanoid robot that can dance, and that's going to woo the guy to put the knife down and let the hostages go? Okay, he threw the dance thing in there kind of haphazardly, but come on, man, what are we doing? Are we really going to send in humanoid robots to try and defuse a situation with some guy who's got a gun or a knife and is already pissed off? Pissed off enough that he's going to take hostages and the humanoid robot's going to get the job done? I don't know, man. What if the thing goes in there and you press the wrong button? It starts doing "Everybody Was Kung Fu Fighting." Or it starts doing some kind of Saturday Night Fever disco dance. What if this guy hates disco? And you push him over the edge because you press the wrong button on the humanoid robot. Didn't we already have a robot that didn't do anything, right? Didn't they return him, a police department? They bought some $300,000 robot and it didn't do anything in a year, didn't issue any tickets, didn't catch any criminals, and so they returned it and got some of their money back. And yet here we are.
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Another week dragging through the mud, meetings that should have been emails, emails that should have never existed, and coworkers who somehow still can't figure out what reply all means. So yeah, you've earned this. Every Friday at 5 p.m., we crank up the volume and count down five tracks that actually matter. No fluff, no filler, no corporate gatekeeping. It's Friday Fives. New stuff that doesn't suck, classics that still hit hard, and maybe a wild card or two. Every Friday at 5 p.m. No rules, no mercy, because this ain't some polite little playlist. It's Friday Fives.

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0: You're not broke, you're just financially rock bottom. 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It's that easy. So keep it locked on The X, because being broke sucks. But missing all the best shows, that's just embarrassing.
1: I'm meteorologist Paul Trombley with your updated forecast. A heat advisory continues. Clear skies overnight with lows around 70. Southwesterly winds 5 to 10 miles per hour. Lots of sunshine outside again. Monday, high temperatures reach up to 95. Clear skies Monday night, lows dip down to about 70. Daytime highs approaching 96. Tuesday, under clear skies, 94 Wednesday. That's the latest weather on the X. Currently, it's 75 degrees. 92.9.

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2: I'm meteorologist Paul Trombley with your updated forecast. A heat advisory continues. Clear skies overnight with lows around 70. Southwesterly winds 5 to 10 miles per hour. Lots of sunshine outside again. Monday, high temperatures reach up to 95. Clear skies Monday night, lows dip down to about 70. Daytime highs approaching 96. Tuesday, under clear skies, 94 Wednesday. That's the latest weather on the X. Currently, it's 73 degrees.
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1: I'm meteorologist Paul Trombley with your updated forecast. An extreme heat warning continues until 9 p.m. Thursday night. Lows dip down to about 70 overnight under clear skies. Winds out of the southwest, 5 to 10 miles per hour. Bright sunshine expected again Monday. Daytime highs approaching 95. Clear skies Monday night. Lows around 70. Bright sunshine Tuesday with highs around 96. 95 Wednesday. That's the latest weather on the X. Currently, it's 72 degrees.
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Another week dragging through the mud, meetings that should have been emails, emails that should have never existed, and coworkers who somehow still can't figure out what reply all means. So yeah, you've earned this. Every Friday at 5 p.m., we crank up the volume and count down five tracks that actually matter. No fluff, no filler, no corporate gatekeeping. It's Friday Fives. New stuff that doesn't suck, classics that still hit hard, and maybe a wild card or two. Every Friday at 5 p.m. No rules, no mercy, because this ain't some polite little playlist. It's Friday Fives.

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6: I'm meteorologist Paul Trombley with your updated forecast. An extreme heat warning continues until 9 p.m. Thursday night. Lows dip down to about 70 overnight under clear skies, southwest winds 5 to 10 miles per hour. High of 95, Monday, bright sunshine expected. Monday night, lows dip down to about 70. Bright sunshine expected Tuesday with daytime highs approaching 96. 95 Wednesday. That's the latest weather on the X. Currently 72.
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0: All right, Real Rockers, on 92.9 The X, every Saturday, it's nothing but new rock. 2 hours of the best from the week that was. 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

0: Another week drag you through the mud, meetings that should have been emails that should have never existed, and coworkers who somehow still can't figure out what reply all means. 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No fluff, no filler, no corporate gatekeeping. 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
2: I'm meteorologist Paul Trombley with your updated forecast. An extreme heat warning remains in effect. Ample sunshine expected today with daytime highs approaching 95. Winds out of the southwest, 5 to 10 miles per hour. Lows around 70 tonight, clear skies. Tomorrow, highs level off around 96. Temps well above average Wednesday and Thursday with highs in the mid-90s. That's the latest weather on the X. Right now, it's 70 degrees.
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You're not broke, you're just financially rock bottom. Here at The X, we know your wallet is emptier than your soul. Rent's due, gas is offensive, and your bank account just sent you a thoughts and prayers notification. That's where we come in, and you don't have to sell a kidney. We can get you free tickets, getting you into all the shows that you can't otherwise afford. All you gotta do is become a real rocker. Download the app, become a real rocker. It's that easy. So keep it locked on The X, because being broke sucks. But missing all the best shows, that's just embarrassing.

You're not broke, you're just financially rock bottom. Here at The X, we know your wallet is emptier than your soul. Rent's due, gas is offensive, and your bank account just sent you a thoughts and prayers notification. That's where we come in, and you don't have to sell a kidney. We can get you free tickets, getting you into all the shows that you can't otherwise afford. All you gotta do is become a real rocker. Download the app, become a real rocker. It's that easy. So keep it locked on The X, because being broke sucks. But missing all the best shows, that's just embarrassing.

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6: I'm meteorologist Paul Trombley with your updated forecast. An extreme heat warning remains in effect. Ample sunshine expected today with daytime highs approaching 95. Winds out of the southwest, 5 to 10 miles per hour. Lows around 70 tonight, clear skies. Tomorrow, highs level off around 96. Temps well above average Wednesday and Thursday with highs in the mid-90s. That's the latest weather on the X. Right now, it's 70 degrees.
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0: Rob Zombie on Rock Mornings with Brian and Gene. Rockfest week has arrived. It's finally here.
1: It sure has.
0: Getting ready to leave tomorrow after the show and head to Kadat and get set up and get in the camper and all that crap. Got a lot to do today. A lot to do. So, yeah. Crazy.
1: Time to meet rock stars.
0: Yeah. Yep. Not quite sure what our schedule is going to be up there in terms of who we're talking to or what's going on. I've been working with some of the bands to get them down in the studio to do some interviews. So we'll probably have some guests, some visitors while we're in the booth at Rockfest.
1: Is there a highlight on the top of the hill that you're looking forward to?
0: I haven't looked at the schedule. I usually wait till I get there because I don't know what my schedule is going to be in regards to intros and interviews and crap like that. So I just sort of, rather than try to plan too far in advance, I like to wait and see what I've got on the agenda and then go from there.
1: Main stage, highlight?
0: The two that I care about the most right off the top would be Body Count and Limp Bizkit.
1: Yeah.
0: After that, it's all sort of gravy for me. We've got our friends in Dead Amsterdam. They're going to be there. Lines of Loyalty is another band that's going to be playing that we want to see. Hatebreed, Machine Head. The rest of the bands, I've seen them all a million times, so I'm excited to go and have fun and be around people and watch live music. But in terms of like can't miss it, the only two that are really must watch for me are Body Count and Limp Bizkit. Mm-hmm. So,
1: which will be good ones.
0: Yeah,
1: Friday night headliner, right?
0: Yeah, and then obviously watching out for the heat because it's going to be hot.
1: I saw that.
0: Yeah, it's going to be in the mid to upper 90s. The next couple of days, and then I think by Friday and Saturday, it might cool off.
1: Mm-hmm.
0: I guess we want to call 80s
1: Tad.
0: Cooling off. But it's going to be swassy at Rockfest, so we're going to have to make sure we stay hydrated and stay in the shade and, mm-hmm. and stay as cool as humanly possible. Bring that sunscreen because it's going to get nasty. Nasty! I got to mow my lawn and do all that stuff today.
1: Or leave it.
0: No. It's already a jungle. It's
1: better for it when it's hot, though.
0: Well, but it needs to get mowed today so that it'll grow for the next week, and then I can mow it when I get back. But, yeah. Lots of other stuff to get to today. Bad News Happy Music later on.
1: It's a busy weekend.
0: Yeah, we both had very busy weekends. I was working a lot, and then I judged a karaoke contest on Saturday night.
1: Always a good time.
0: And then we marched in a parade yesterday, and it was not fun. We got to the end, and I was like, I got to get out of here. I got to go. I got to get some air conditioning. We turned the corner, like, so it was catfish days in Trempealeau. And
1: lovely community.
0: Yeah, and we were lined up, and I don't spend a ton of time in Trempealeau, but it's a very small town.
1: Yeah,
0: so there's really
1: lovely community.
0: There's not a lot. Mm-hmm. You know, I knew the parade was shorter. It was probably half hour long. You start up where the old Pizza Corral was, mm-hmm. then you come down the hill to the big intersection. You take that left as if you're going to head out of town on the whatever county road that is, Main Street. And then, I don't know, about 3/4 of a mile to a mile down, you turn left. And when I saw that turn, I'm sweating and I'm dying and I'm like just waiting for it to be over. And as we're turning, I'm thinking, oh, this is it. We're going to turn and that's the end. No, there's still like a few more 100 yards of people. And finally, we got to a point where there was no more people. And that was the end. And I was like, I told my wife, I'm like, start the car. We got to get out of here. I'm like, I got to get in the vehicle and get near some air conditioning because I'm dying.
1: Yeah. I do believe there's a heat advisory in effect today as well.
0: 94 today, 96 tomorrow. Nothing but sunshine, too. Looks like it's going to be beaten
1: UV
0: down.
1: UV of 1,000.
0: Yeah, great. So I think I'm going to mow the front yard, which is something I don't like to do. I think I'm going to mow with the riding mower in the front lawn rather than the push mower. Because normally I like to do the front, I care more about how the front lawn looks than I do and the front lawn's got, we've got landscaping and stuff like that. So with the riding mower, it's a little difficult to get around all that stuff. But I don't know if I want to be pushing a mower in this heat. We'll see. Rockfest week. If you've got artists that you're excited to see, if you're going to Rockfest, let us know. 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Mm-hmm. I do believe I'm going to be walking around the campsites and handing out some free bacon, so we'll be giving you a chance to maybe score some free bacon while I'm up there. walking around in my
1: bacon
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0: Again, heat advisory, heat warning, I believe. Is it a warning or an advisory?
1: Advisory the last time I saw. Yeah. I don't think it's as bad, you know, they're not, it's not as bad as it was a few weeks ago with that feels like, but it's just enough to be something to be aware of. Make sure you stay hydrated.
0: In the 90s, again, for most of this week. So, again, please be careful. Stay hydrated. Keep an eye on your kids and your old people and your pets. Obviously, don't let them stay outside too long, and stay in the shade if you can. And, you know, keep a watch on your own health as well.
1: Sunny, hot days. It's July.
0: Sam Neill. Dr. Grant from the Jurassic Park movies, dead at the age of 78.
13: Try to imagine yourself in the Cretaceous period. You get your first look at this 6-foot turkey as you enter a clearing. He moves like a bird, lightly bobbing his head. And you keep still because you think that maybe his visual acuity is based on movement, like T-Rex. He'll lose you if you don't move, but no, not Velociraptor. You stare at him, and he just stares right back. And that's when the attack comes, not from the front, but from the side. And the other two raptors, you didn't even know were there. Because Velociraptor's a pack hunter, you see. He uses coordinated attack patterns, and he is out in force today. And he slashes at you with this 6-inch retractable claw, like a razor, on the middle toe. He doesn't bother to bite your jugular like a lion, say. No, no. He slashes at you here, or here. Or maybe across the belly, spilling your intestines. The point is, you are alive when they start to eat you. So, you know, try to show a little respect.
0: Sam Neill, the actor who played Dr. Grant in the Jurassic Park movies, dead at the age of 78, died earlier today. His family, sharing stuff on Instagram, said, "It is with immense sadness that the family of Sam Neill share the news of his passing on Monday, the 13th of July, in Sydney, Australia. Sam was surrounded by his family, passed with the dignity that has characterized his whole life. The loss was sudden and unexpected, but blessed by the fact that Sam remained cancer-free. They would like to express their deepest gratitude to the staff at St. Vincent's Private Hospital for their incredible care. More details will be shared later, but for now, on behalf of the family, we ask that you respect their privacy as they navigate this immeasurable loss." But yeah, he had recently come out and announced that he was now cancer-free. Mm-hmm. I believe he had battled cancer for a couple of years and was receiving treatments, and it was, I think, just last week that he said something about he was ready to get back to work, and now here he is, dead at the age of 78. Also dying over the weekend, longtime GOP Senator Lindsey Graham, 71, brief and sudden illness, represented South Carolina in the Senate since 03, previously served four terms in the U.S. House of Representatives. He was a longtime member of the Senate Judiciary and Armed Services mm-hmm. Committees. He served in the Air Force and Air Force Reserve, retired as a colonel after a 33-year career. Senate Majority Leader called Graham a trusted advisor and colleague and said his influence will be felt for generations. But Lindsey Graham, dead at the age of 71. Preliminary findings.
1: Aortic separation, wasn't it?
0: Yeah, suffered dissection. Aortic dissection due to a very long word that I'm not going to try to pronounce. Mm-hmm. But
1: yeah, it's a sudden life-threatening medical emergency where a tear occurs in the inner wall of the aorta. So it's like
0: can't
1: that.
0: Be good.
1: It's,
0: yeah. North Prairie, Wisconsin. Where is that? North Prairie.
1: Not without looking.
0: Well, wherever that is, two parents in North Prairie, Wisconsin are now suing Target after their 10-month-old baby died from ingesting a water bead. So these water beads expand.
1: Yeah, no, I know exactly what you're talking about.
0: Yeah, Taylor and Tyler Bethard purchasing a Chuckle and Roar Ultimate Water Beads Activity Kit from Target back in 2022. Couple has five children in North Prairie, Wisconsin. The Bethards purchasing the toy for their older children, only used it under adult supervision. When the children were done with the toy, it was stored in a sealed bag on a high shelf. Apparently on July 6th of 2023, baby Esther Joe started vomiting, refusing to nurse, and sleeping through the night without waking to feed. Her parents monitored her symptoms, called the pediatrician's office a couple of times. Esther Joe then continued to vomit and dry heave through the night. According to the lawsuit, her parents reported that she appeared to stabilize by 5 in the morning. So they put her in a crib, and then by 7 a.m., 2 hours later, the mom, I believe, checked on the baby and found Esther Joe not breathing next to a pool of vomit, no pulse. Medical examiners told the parents that Esther Joe's death was consistent with complications from ingesting a single water bead. Now, this is a baby, obviously,
1: mm-hmm,
0: so.
1: Mm-hmm.
0: The U.S. Consumer Product Safety Commission announcing this specific water bead kit was recalled in September of 2023, so several months after the death of the baby. Poison Control stating that the water beads can cause life-threatening intestinal blockage if swallowed because they expand greatly once exposed to water. The lawsuit alleging that Target was aware the water beads posed a substantial risk of serious bodily injury or death to children if inhaled or ingested, and bore responsibility to recall the toy, which they did, but it just wasn't in time to save this kid's life.
1: South of Waukesha.
0: South of Waukesha? Actually. Okay. The video, of course, going viral on Friday is the one everybody was talking about this weekend. The bison tossing the old guy in Yellowstone. It was kind of crazy because it was all caught on camera and it was clear as day. A lot of these things are cell phone videos and the person's moving around or...
1: And it sounds like
0: It was completely unintentional. Like, it wasn't like they were harassing the bison.
1: No, he was hiding, wasn't he, in the trees with his grandson?
0: Well, they were walking by, but they were several hundred yards away. Maybe 100 yards to 150 yards. They were within sight of the bison, obviously, but there were cars passing by. Mm-hmm. Apparently, this bison had gotten into a campsite and was harassing some kids that were in some tents, and they took off. And then as you see in the video, the bison's kind of rolling around on the ground and he's watching and he sees the car. There's like a truck that goes by and then he sees the old guy and the young kid. And they stop to take a photo and then all of a sudden this thing gets up and starts running at him and it's basically game over. The grandpa running around the trees trying to avoid the bison and then he gets clipped by this thing and gets tossed in the air.
14: Everyone's bison!
15: Look out, bison!
16: As soon as the bison stood up, the grandfather's like, no, we're out of here. For whatever reason, the bison, who was still like 50 to 100 feet away, just charged him. The grandfather eventually got hooked, got tossed into the air. They were doing the right thing. They were just bad luck. When he was down on the ground, after things were settling down a little bit, I said, hey, you know, as a former U.S. Army paratrooper, I give that landing like a 9.5 out of 10. And he's like, well, if you just caught me 5 years ago, I could have done better. So he was jovial, trying to make light of his pain, but he was obviously in a lot of pain.
1: Yeah, I don't know how you wouldn't be.
0: That is the guy who caught it all on camera, a photographer named Mike McLeod. Said the bison wandered into a campsite, initially targeting some young boys by a tent who were just taking some pictures from about 50 to 100 feet away. The kids scattered, but shortly after that, the bison spotted the grandfather walking with his grandson. They stopped to take photos of it. Then it charged. The grandson ran off, but the grandfather got run down, hooked, and tossed in the air. He got thrown, man. The witnesses eventually shooing the bison away, forming a perimeter around the grandfather to keep it away from the

0: to get away from him, hide behind a tree.
1: Well, I'm thinking how much worse that could have been if there weren't other people around, right? That could have, you know, shooed the bull, you know, scared it and scared it away and
0: came back.
1: You know,
0: over
1: if it came
0: and
1: back
0: over.
1: And yeah, it kind of rolled that guy over. But that was the video that was all over social media this weekend. And last but not least, the explosive diarrhea outbreak continues. Michigan and at least 24 other states, including Wisconsin, reporting rising cases of the the foodborne infection, that's caused by a stomach parasite, severe and sometimes explosive diarrhea. More than 1,000 infections reported as of last Friday. Michigan reportedly had over 1,500 cases. Yeah, not good. Wisconsin right there, though, in the brown.
0: Yeah, and
1: light brown, not dark brown.
0: Part of this stuff is because it can cling to these fruits and vegetables and herbs, making them difficult to remove simply by washing with water. They're saying the ones that are, you know, most apt right now, they believe to be causing problems are like salads, leafy greens, bagged salads, cilantro, basil, green onions, of course, the raspberries, blueberries still in there, but
1: scrub firm produce like melons and cukes with a clean brush, cut away bruised or damaged areas before eating, clean and sanitize utensils and food prep surfaces before and after use, sanitize display cases and refrigerators, clean and sanitize cutting boards and tools, refrigerate cut, peeled, or cooked fruits and vegetables promptly. So yeah, all of the things that you should be doing anyways. But obviously a little more important now that there's an explosive diarrhea outbreak.
0: And the problem is some people have this and it doesn't go away. And they're sick for weeks and weeks and weeks and weeks and weeks.
1: Yeah, and in the hospital, too. Yeah. Some people are going to the hospital for that. So, Rock Mornings with Brian and Gene. It's Breaking Benjamin.

0: Ground ball to short. 6-4. 3 double play. Raise the Jolly Roger. And an emphatic, impressive, exciting, some might say amazing sweep of the Brewers with an exclamation point at the end. A 14-5 shellacking of the beer makers.
1: Yeah. The Brewers and Pirates got rained out on Friday, so they played a doubleheader on Saturday, and the Brewers lost both of those games. 7-6 in the day game, 3-2 in the second game, the night game. Then yesterday they got pounded 14-5. The Brew Crew finishing up the first half of the regular season, 59-37. They're in first place in the NL Central, 5 games up on the Cubs. Second best record in baseball behind the Dodgers, so all that's great, but they finished on a 3-game losing streak, lost 4 out of their last 5. So not a good way to go into the All-Star break. Not to mention they gave the Miz the day off. He was scratched from his scheduled start against the Pirates yesterday because of arm fatigue. And he's also going to miss the All-Star game tomorrow night in Philly. So
2: maybe it's time for a break, huh?
1: You don't like hearing that.
2: A little rest.
1: Yeah, he wasn't probably going to pitch in the All-Star game anyways because he was scheduled to start yesterday. But still, that's not what you want to hear, arm fatigue from your top guy. Brew Crew off until Friday for the All-Star break, which starts tonight. The Home Run Derby is at 7 on Netflix, by the way. Netflix, you got to have Netflix to watch the home run. I know. And then the All-Star game itself is tomorrow night at 7 on Fox. Elsewhere, Ryan Blaney. He won it all, man. He started on the pole. He got all 3 stages, and then he ended up getting the win at the end.
3: What does Bubba do? We got a wreck on the back straightaway. Bubba, 3 wide below the line. That's going to be a penalty, I'm afraid.
4: 3 wide for the lead. Through turns 3 and 4. Bell pushing Blaney. Middle lane, Hosabar. Back to the checkered flag. It's going to be Ryan Blaney who wins it in Atlanta. Oh, my, what a dominating win.
1: Yeah, Blaney emerging from the 3 wide battle on the last lap of overtime in the weather-delayed NASCAR Cup Series race at Atlanta early this morning. That's how long it took. It was a night race, and it went all night. Blaney won every stage of the race. He also led 171 laps after he started on the pole, but had a challenge from Bubba Wallace and Christopher Hill. Christopher Hill finishing second. Carson Hocevar and Ty Gibbs rounding out the top 4. Bubba Wallace penalized because he passed below the double of yellow and finished 29th instead of second. So bad move there for Bubba. In the World Cup over the weekend on Friday, Spain over Belgium 2-1. Then on Saturday, England, Norway. That lived up to the hype, 2-1 there.
2: Sure did.
1: Argentina beat Switzerland 3-1. The semifinals begin tomorrow, by the way, tomorrow afternoon. France versus Spain, that game is at 2 p.m. on Fox, and that'll be in Arlington, Texas. And then on Wednesday, it's England and Argentina. Well, that's going to be a massive matchup. That game is also at 2, and that'll be in Atlanta, Georgia. The president of FIFA, Gianni Infantino, confirming that they'll discuss expanding the Men's World Cup to 64 teams after the 2026 tournament wraps up, saying that every nation should have the chance to dream of playing at football's biggest event. I love how they try to sell it to you like that. No, this is a great way for you to make a whole lot more money by inviting even more countries into the World Cup. The 2026 World Cup in the U.S., Canada, and Mexico, the first to feature 48 teams, having expanded from 32. And a further increase to maybe 64 teams could be in the cards. So we'll see. Also this weekend, of course, UFC 329, the return of Conor McGregor. And it'll probably be the last time he ever gets
2: what
1: in a cage.
2: It sucked.
1: It was so... Thankfully, and I watched most of it because we got home a little bit late. But thankfully, the other fights were really good. Like, most of the other fights were really good. But the McGregor fight...
2: Seconds, wasn't it seconds?
1: Yeah, so he comes out, he tries to do a flying kick to Holloway, and when he lands, he essentially blew out his knee, and so he went right to his back and was trying to get Holloway to come, to grab him and maybe grapple, and Conor McGregor's not a grappler, obviously, but he ended up losing the fight. He tapped out, essentially.
5: It's so weird that he just keeps falling every time like that.
6: Yeah, not good.
5: Every time he throws.
6: Like there's something wrong with his leg, and that's that leg. It's the leg that he broke.
7: Oh, and now that's going to do it.
5: Oh, my goodness.
6: What is going on?
7: About as anticlimactic an end as there could be. McGregor's injured. There's some injury he's dealing with.
6: But why are these? It looks like his right leg.
5: Is it his ACL or something?
6: Watch this. So as he steps forward, watch this. He steps, Now watch his right leg. He steps on it, and right there.
8: You can see it in his face.
1: Forced to retire in the first round of the main events at UFC 329. Max Holloway awarded an underwhelming TKO win. McGregor appeared to be injured, and that was it, man.
2: Has he made a statement at all? I mean, it was his opposite leg, from what I understand, right? It wasn't the one he had blown out before, and he's
1: washed. You can't put him on a poster anymore. That guy, he's going to – hopefully he just fades off, because honestly, I never really – I mean, I like the hype. I like, you know, the pomp and circumstance of the McGregor. He's not a good human being. But you like the, you know, all the energy around it, and he certainly was a headliner for a number of years, but it's over, man. That guy, no way. That's fool's gold if you buy into it. The one guy I do really like now, though, is this Paddy Pimblett guy, 24-4. He submitted Benoit St. Denis. This guy, by the way, this Benoit guy, he refused to tap, and so he put him to sleep, and he even had to tell the ref, he's like, hey, man, that dude's asleep. You better check his arm. The guy that he beat didn't want to tap, right? He didn't want to.
2: So he
1: put him to sleep. 5-round decision, the co-main event of the card, headlined by Conor McGregor's return. Paddy's first appearance since he suffered his first UFC loss back in January to Justin Gaethje in that 5-round decision. The other match that was really exciting was Gable Stevenson. This guy is an Olympic wrestling champion who has been moving up the ranks of MMA fighting, and he's now in the UFC. And he had his first UFC fight, and he beat the brakes off this guy. He flattened Elijah Ellison in less than 3 minutes Saturday night, earning a first-round knockout in his much-anticipated UFC debut. He's a heavyweight prospect. He's 4-0, entered the weekend as the biggest betting favorite on the entire card, and he only needed about 2.5 minutes to stop this guy with a blitz of knees and punches, so... It's good to see Gable Stevenson move up, and hopefully that continues, because that dude's he's a beast. He is a beast. There was another guy, and I think he was from Russia or Norway. I can't remember where he was, but we were at the bar, and the sound wasn't on, and they flashed the two guys. It was one of the prelim fights, and the one guy was 13-0, and the other guy had a couple of... And my wife's like, oh, who do you think is going to win? I'm like, well, the undefeated guy is going to knock his ass out, and that's kind of what happened. So, yeah. All in all, it was okay. It just sucked that the ending was the way it was. I thought the fights were pretty good.
2: Well, yeah. Wasn't expected for him to come out on the first move and tear his ACL, and it's over.
1: Yeah.
2: Well, a lot of hype to the return.
1: And that's the issue, right? It's all the hype and pomp and circumstance and the return and this and that and the other and the walkout and blah, blah, blah, blah, blah, and the press conferences and the, you know, the weigh-ins and the face-to-faces, and then you go out there and you blow your knee out, and it's like, which, whatever, that can happen to anybody, right? But it's still like... Yeah. Anyways. Sublime in a couple of minutes. Rockmornings.com to get in touch with us.
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15: We begin this morning recapping some baseball, as it was not a great weekend for the Milwaukee Brewers as they were swept in their three-game series against the Pirates over the weekend. The Brewers now head into the All-Star break with a record of 59-37 and are in first place in their division by 5 games over the Chicago Cubs. The All-Star break seems to be coming at a good time, though, for the crew, as the Brewers placed pitcher Kyle Harrison on the 15-day injured list with forearm discomfort, and pitcher Jacob Mizorowski was scratched from his start yesterday due to fatigue. The Brewers will be back in action on Friday when they host the Marlins. It was a good weekend, though, for the Eau Claire Express as they returned from their All-Star break to pick up 2 wins against Thunder Bay and a win against La Crosse. The Express are currently on a 6-game winning streak and are just a half a game out of first place in their division. That's your sports. 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

0: The Major League Baseball Home Run Derby is tonight at 7 p.m. on Netflix, by the way. Yes, that's right. You have to have Netflix if you want to watch it. Mm-hmm. Or some sort of illegal streaming service. The Home Run Derby, 7 o'clock on Netflix. Tampa Bay Rays third baseman junior Caminero. Royals right fielder Jack Caglione. Is that how you... Yankees first baseman Ben Rice. Red Sox first baseman Wilson Contreras. Cardinals right fielder Jordan Walker. Phillies first baseman Bryce Harper. Kyle Schwarber of the Phillies and White Sox infielder Manetaka Murakami are the hitters this year. The format changed as well this year. So if you want to read up on that, the Home Run Derby tonight at 7 on Netflix. Not a lot of big names. I like big names. But guys like Shohei and...
1: They're
0: just not going to do it.
1: No, the paycheck's too big.
0: Not to mention they don't want to run the risk of messing up their swing or injuries or all that stuff. Also on TV tonight, 7 o'clock on ABC, the series premiere of Dancing with the Stars, The Next Pro. Robert Irwin, Steve Irwin's kid, hosting 12 professional dancers competing to win a permanent spot on the next season of Dancing with the Stars.
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0: 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The Quiz with Balls on Fox tonight at 8 p.m. You've got the Harlem Globetrotters taking on the Washington Generals on the Quiz with Balls. And also the series premiere of Hot Ones, Extra Heat, is on Netflix today. The first episode of this Hot Ones spinoff, this is the chicken wings, right? Spicy chicken wings. Celebrities come in and then they interview them and they got to eat them. And the spinoff of the Hot Ones show, it's called Extra Heat on Netflix, and it premieres today. It features Will Ferrell along with co-stars from his new golf comedy, The Hawk.
1: Yep.
0: Which is also on Netflix.
1: Yep.
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7: When I was doing research on Saturday Night Live, I was reminded a quote of yours where you compared Lorne Michaels' leadership style to that of a baseball manager. What do you mean when you say that he knows that it's a long season?
8: Because...
9: This is painful.
8: Here's the good news. We got three more.
9: I know.
10: That one hurts a little.
9: My tongue is
8: long
9: hurting.
8: Long season in the sense that baseball players never get too high or too low. And, you know, if you hit 300, you'll make it into the Hall of Fame. So get about, don't touch your eyes, whatever you do.
9: I'm soaking my tongue. I just want to soak my tongue. Because I need this.
0: Will Ferrell's struggling mightily there on Hot Ones Extra Heat. If you haven't seen the trailer, it's kind of funny. He pauses there when he asks him about Lorne Michaels, and you can see he's struggling. He's struggling. And I think I heard a hiccup there at one point, and that's a good sign you've had too much spicy stuff. That's on Netflix today. Also over on Disney Plus, if you've got young kids that are obsessed with YouTubers and TikTokers and grammars and influencers, this might be for them. It's called Rabbit Hole.
1: All right. And it's
0: on Disney Plus. It's a 10-part show featuring collaborations, challenges, and content from 36 of the most followed Twitch, Instagram, TikTok, and YouTube creators. So the people that are already doing these, let's see how many times I can put cheese in my nose and spit it out. You know, these stupid people. These people have zero.
1: So what, it's a show against it.
0: It's called Rabbit Hole. And so they're taking these YouTube and Gram people and they're collaborating and doing zombie. I don't know.
1: Okay.
0: I don't understand. Right. I'm the old guy yelling at people to get off my lawn. It doesn't look entertaining at all to me. Late night shows are new. Jimmy Fallon's talking to Tom Holland. He's got a big movie coming out.
1: Yep.
0: later this month. Mary Steenburgen and Sienna Spyro are going to be on with Jimmy Fallon. Kimmel's New with Mindy Kaling and Fortune Feimster, who's in that new Hot One show, along with that Hawk show on Netflix. And then Seth Meyers is new tonight with Anne Hathaway and Alan Ritchson. That's what's on the boob tube. We watched that Strung movie yesterday after we got home.
1: Strung?
0: Yeah, so we got home from the parade and you know, just kind of vegging out in the air conditioning and relaxing. And it's it was that violin movie, remember, with the kid. The woman goes to live with the family. She's going to be like a 24-hour full-time tutor for the granddaughter.
1: And it turns into terrible things? It's a horror movie?
0: Well, they sell it to you almost like it's a horror movie, but it's not. It's just sort of a drama. And, well, because the girl, the little girl, when she first meets her at the house, she's got this creepy mask on, mm-hmm. and she refuses to take it off. And so you think there's some kind of ghost or presence or effed up story. And it's really, I mean, like, it's whatever. It, as I'm watching it, we got about halfway done. I'm like, oh, shit.
1: This isn't going to be scary at all.
0: Well, and I thought my wife would dig it because she used to play violin in school and whatever, but it was kind of, I don't know, it was all right. Whatever. Other than that, we didn't really have a lot of time to watch a lot this weekend. We were busy and lots going on, so.
1: Hey, I was just looking at that weather situation.
0: Yes.
1: The good news, you want the good news? The good news is that while very sunny and increasingly hot, the dew point is actually going to be lower, so it's not going to feel, during this hot stretch, it's going to be sticky, but it's not going to be as hot as it was in June. Remember that? It's going to be more bearable than that heat wave we had a couple weeks ago.
0: Okay.
1: That being said, the Chippewa Valley has been upgraded to an extreme heat warning through Thursday evening. Heat advisory in effect for the rest of, there's like Eau Claire, Chippewa, Dunn, Pepin, Pierce, that all whole area is under excessive heat warning. And then Clark, Taylor, Buffalo, Trempealeau, Jackson, La Crosse, Monroe. You've got that significant time outdoors. You're going to want to slow that down a little bit, limit your exposure to direct sunshine, and stay hydrated. So they have upgraded that outside heat and humidity.
0: Jim from Georgia said, you guys are warmer than us. Have fun at Rockfest this weekend. Thank you, Jim. Appreciate that. Brian in Colorado said, good morning, everyone. Headed up north for the ball game this weekend. What else is going on up there in the general Wisconsin area besides drinking and water parks? There's lots. There's probably a ton of little town festivals going on. I mean, we were just at Catfish Days, and Sparta had their Butterfest, and Winona had Steamboat Days a few weeks ago. So, I mean, if you go to Google and you type in Wisconsin, you know, town festivals, you might be able to, you know, I don't know where you're going to be. I mean, if you're going to be in Milwaukee, there's probably a ton of stuff going on.
1: It's on point right now. Everything's on point. The lakes, the rivers, the stream, the fishing, the boating, this summer is on high right now. High.
0: Have fun this weekend. Good luck at the game, Brian. Enjoy it. But, yeah, give it a Google. I'm sure there's plenty of things going on. God, it was so hot yesterday. I was just, everybody was asking me, because, like, I made it very clear when we first joined this organization. I said, honestly, the only thing I'm really concerned about is doing these parades in the heat. I said, I just can't. I mentally check out. Like, I just can't do it. And then yesterday, like, we turned that corner, and I was like, oh, my God. I told my wife, I'm like, I don't know if I'm going to make it. I don't feel well. Like, I just, it was that hot. It wouldn't be so bad if we just walked and clapped, you know, like whatever. It's, you know, but like you're walking, you're clapping, and you're doing all these organized dances and stuff, and, you know, it's fine and all that stuff. But then, you know, you're supposed to be, look, it's Oktoberfest. You're supposed to be spreading Gemütlichkeit, right, which is joy and happiness and all that stuff.
1: Yeah.
0: I didn't look joyful or happy at all. I probably looked like a miserable human being who didn't want to be there.
1: That's
0: and
1: not
0: I'm sorry, right? Like, it's... Like, you know, and hey, teaser, but I, you know, and I'm trying to, there's a pregnant woman behind me and her dirndl, and, you know, so I'm like,
1: you got to get it together, right?
0: But then I'm trying to remind myself, look, everybody's different, right? Some people have different pain thresholds, and this is just pain for me, right? I just can't do it. So, yeah, I legit thought I was going to go down yesterday. I was very concerned at the end of that.
1: Could you take the wool jacket off?
0: We weren't wearing jackets.
1: Oh.
0: So.
1: Well, there, that helps.
0: No, it doesn't matter.
1: That helps.
0: It does not matter.
1: It was a jacket-free parade.
0: Yeah, well, they have been. We've been lucky because, you know, the jackets are very warm and heavy. So, yeah, reserve those for maybe January when you need a jacket. Rest of the year, I'm good. Next year, though, we got into it a little late. We didn't get into the Grenadiers until May. And we missed several.
1: All the cool parades.
0: Yeah, so we, and you have to make you know, the standard is you have to do 9 parades outside of the Oktoberfest stuff, right? So we've been trying to hit as many as we can because we, you know, we have to get so many in before the end of the year. And we're busy and we're going around, you know, all these things. We're leaving for Disney in December, you know, so all, and there's only so many parades, right? And a lot of them are in the summer because that's when the towns are celebrating their
1: This is the time for those festivals.
0: But next year, there's like 4 that are in the early part of the year where it's cold, and then those will be, we're going to forego these hot summer ones and we're going to stick to mostly the colder ones because I told my wife, I'm like, I don't know if I can do it. I'm sorry. It's just too damn hot for me. This is just not something I'm good with.
1: Well, if you're working outside, like Brian's talking about, make sure you try to find some shade every once in a while. Take it a little bit slower. Limit your exposure to direct sunshine and then stay hydrated. Yes. Those are important through the rest of the week.
0: Be very careful out there.
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0: The latest from Eva Under Fire that is villainous, featuring Maria Brink of In This Moment. And, of course, they, In This Moment, will be at Copeland Park and Event Center on Thursday, September 17th, as part two of the Ultra Rock Summer Concert Series. 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
1: Legendary Megadeth, you mean, on their last final tour of the United States?
0: Megadeth and Obituary, that show at the Southside Fest Grounds. Tickets and info again at CopelandEvents.com. Looking forward to both of those shows. It'll be a loud summer, Gene. Rockfest this week.
1: As it should be.
0: Yep. Got those Ultra Rock shows coming up. It'll be a hot one, too, so be careful out there. Seriously. There's a couple from Tennessee just celebrated their 80th anniversary. 80 years of marriage, Gene. 80. John and Carol, or John, excuse me, John Carol, he's 101 years old.
1: Oh, my gosh.
0: His wife, Jerry, is 100. So they got married at 20 and 21, respectively. They have 3 kids, 7 grandkids, 21 great-grandkids, and 1 great-great-grandchild. One of their favorite things to do is go to their local Mickey D's every Friday, get a sausage McMuffin with egg. This has got Shaw and Mary written all over it. Not that they go to Mickey, but like that whole, like, just the couple that's always together and does something.
1: They get a cup of coffee on Fridays with their muffin, and they sit and they visit.
0: Employees recently honoring the Carols with a special sign under the Golden Arches celebrating their 80 years together. I actually talked to a guy yesterday who's going to a Widespread show with Shaw.
1: I believe it. Yeah. I talked to him the other day, and he was going to see Lyle Lovett.
0: Yeah, is that the one at the Turbo?
1: No, he's going to. He didn't know about that one here in town, so he bought tickets to one in Madison.
0: Yeah, so they're going to see Widespread in, I think it's in Milwaukee, the Majestic, I think. So, but yeah, congratulations to the Carols, 80 years and counting. That's what the yellow sign says under the Golden Arches. Their favorite spot to go and get their sausage McMuffin with egg in Murfreesboro, Tennessee. The GM there gushing about the couple, saying, quote, "We just love them."
1: What can you not like about them coming to visit and having a breakfast with you, celebrating every week?
0: Another cool story. This one is out of Texas. And it's kind of crazy, actually, because the pictures of the people waiting in line to get this woman's baked goods are crazy. There's hundreds of people waiting in line. This woman,
1: why? What's she doing?
0: Well, she started a bakery in her house and turned her front porch into sort of the sales counter. And so people are lining up on her block
1: to get her breads and cookies.
0: Dozens, if not hundreds, of people deep to get cinnamon rolls, English muffins, sourdough bread, other yummy baked goods. Her name is Angela Henson. Her business is called Little Bit Bakery. And it's so popular, people are lining up hours in advance to get her fresh sourdough bread and her other baked goodies.
2: I'm Angela, and I run a bakery off my front porch. I wake up really early. I would say my average time is 2:30 in the morning.
3: My husband got up at 5 in the morning. She is amazing. I love everything about what she's doing. Her goodies are phenomenal, and they're well worth the wait. We got here a little after 6 o'clock this morning. I think she has this really cute and unique social media presence. You're just rooting for her. The community's really embraced her.
2: Hey, here's some pies for you guys.
0: Hell yeah, pies for you guys. Little Bit Bakery in Texas. Her name is Angela Henson, a home-based business. And she's got a little, it almost looks like, you know, when you see a puppet show at like a Ren Fair or something like that?
1: Like this with the sides and the curtain.
0: Or maybe if you drive by a farm and they got the eggs outside or like a fresh fruit or what, and they got the little stands, right? It kind of looks like one of those things as opposed to like her actual porch. And it looks like it's on wheels so she can maybe wheel it into the garage when she's done. But the response has been overwhelming. Texas has a cottage food law. She's able to bake everything from her own kitchen and sell it directly to customers. Now, obviously, if you live in certain communities, you got to get the, you know,
1: not how you can go about things.
0: Yeah, you got to get all sorts of people involved and permits and all that stuff, and you got to have a conventional kitchen as opposed to, you know, a home kitchen, that kind of stuff. But yeah, it seems like it's working for her. I'll wake up really early. I would say my average time is 2:30 in the morning. I'll bake, stock it up, and just have it ready to go for 8 a.m. or whenever I open. Menu changes weekly.
1: Whatever she wants to make.
0: Often featuring fresh sourdough bread, English muffins, cinnamon rolls, the oatmeal cream pies.
1: Ugh.
0: Yeah, I bet those are really good. Growing popularity sparked by a lot of social media stuff. Thousands of followers keeping an eye out for the new menu. Customers know that you got to show up early.
1: Mm-hmm.
0: So that's what they're doing.
1: It's only, you can only buy what she's baked today, and then she's out, and you have to wait until tomorrow.
0: Yeah. And normally when we talk about people from Florida, it's during Bad News with Happy Music. Because Florida man, Florida woman, they do some crazy stuff down there. Gators and pythons and all sorts of other things. And we do have a story about Florida man during Bad News with Happy Music. We'll get to that here in about an hour and a half. But this 16-year-old in Florida did something really cool. She created a hurricane preparedness program after realizing that schools in her area, you know, where the hurricanes are,
1: were seriously like
0: weren't teaching students how to stay safe during storms. Her name is, well, think, stop, drop, and roll, right? How many times were we told that or taught that? Get under your desk, all these earthquake, you know, all these things that we all learned when we were kids. And I was never in a burning building. I mean, I know what to do, right? But, yeah, I suppose if you live in Florida, you might want to know about what to do during a hurricane.
1: Leave.
0: Yeah. Her name is, well, sometimes you might not be able to. Her name is Elise, and she was inspired by the impact of Hurricane Irma. She developed a program called Storm Smart, which covers everything from emergency kits to storm safety and disaster preparation. The program is set up so that students can teach other students, which obviously helps to spread hurricane awareness and helps them gain leadership skills at the very same time.
1: Good program.
0: Storm Smart. Yeah.
1: How to board up your windows, what things to have in your emergency kit, what to do.
0: She said that growing up in South Florida, going to public school, I realized they weren't really learning anything about hurricane preparation safety, even though it's super important. Over 500 students have already received Storm Smart educational material so far from Elise herself. Many more other students are now stepping up to take on the responsibility of sending that information along to other students.
1: It does sound like a gap, doesn't it?
0: Well, yeah, again, if you live in a place that has hurricanes, if you live in a place that has earthquakes, if you live in a place that has a volcano.
1: I suppose they think that that's on the parents, the adults, and so they don't teach kids.
0: But maybe, but still.
1: No, it's a great idea. Great idea.
0: So she developed a program there to help other students. Pretty cool. Very cool. Some Alice in Chains here in a bit.
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0: Brian in Colorado wondering what's going on in Wisconsin besides drinking and water parks. And I said, well, if you're going to Milwaukee to see the game, you'll have to Google that. We don't live over there. He said, yeah, I know I could Google it, but I figured it would be better to ask the locals. We're not local to Milwaukee. I don't know. We're on the complete opposite side of the state.
1: Although we go there, and I could suggest some fun things to do.
0: Mitchell Park domes, all that stuff. Certainly go down to the waterfront.
1: There's Bradford Beach. You can go down. All you can get things. Some custard. You can go to some Ooh. Italian deli. You can
0: go to the Mater's, right? The German food. Yep, yeah, yep, get that. Yep. Hell yeah.
1: You can do that. The zoo's awesome.
0: Milwaukee County Zoo's there. Yeah.
1: So there's a lot to do.
0: In terms of like little town festivals or mm-hmm. things that are maybe mm-hmm. going on this weekend when you're going to be there, I don't really know what that is.
1: A lot of good beer. Sorry. You did tours there. You've done a lot of tours.
0: Lakefront Brewing, their tour is really
1: Thumbs
0: awesome.
1: Up.
0: Yeah, if you can get in on Lakefront Brewing, their tour is top notch. One of my mm-hmm. favorites. One of the best that I've ever had, actually. And we've gone on a lot of brewery tours. So, yeah, I hopefully you'll find something to do. We'll get to Bad News Heavy Music a bit later on.
1: When you're at Rockfest, do you ever go up and get food from any of the vendors? I mean, I know that there's a fried thing or something.
0: I don't think I've ever gotten food from one of the vendors. And that's not because they don't
1: have good, delicious things that smell awesome.
0: They take such good care of us in the back. The only time we need to eat is Tuesday and Wednesday.
1: Mm-hmm.
0: Because Thursday they start, giving us food in the corporate VIP area, so we don't really need to go buy food. And we bring stuff with us, and we go out to the campgrounds, and we visit friends and stuff like that. So it's not really something that we need to worry about. But yeah, No. Nope, we bring beer, we bring some snacks. We're going to go out. Some friends of ours are doing a little crock pot get together with some food and whatnot, so I don't know, we'll check it out. Best state to live in America, according to CNBC.
1: Is this like affordability and crime and housing and
0: their list,
1: education?
0: CNBC, their annual list is the ranking of America's states for businesses.
1: Oh, how welcoming it is for businesses.
0: But as part of their decision-making process, they factor in a quality of life score for each state.
1: Sure.
0: By the way, Ohio ranks very high. It's the number one state in their list for businesses. They determine each state's quality of life score. They look at the factors that include crime rates,
1: Mm-hmm. Always.
0: Air quality, health care, cost and availability of child care, the inclusiveness of state laws and reproductive rights. So,
1: usually education falls within there as, affordability for doing business, taxes, maybe it's, home rates.
0: That kind of stuff. Things. But yeah. CNBC doing the list, the annual list. And number one, Vermont. By the way, the Northeast represented really well here in this list. They've been the number one state for the last 6 years, Vermont has. They were rated an A-plus with a score of 233 out of a possible 290 points. Vermont.
1: Hmm.
0: Yeah, when I think of inclusiveness and stuff like that, that's definitely Vermont. Air quality, low crime rate, big homeless problem, though, especially in the big cities. And who doesn't? Maine comes in second, another A-plus. They fell just short of the top spot with 232 points out of the 290.
1: Hmm.
0: New Jersey at number three. Seems odd. Minnesota at number four.
1: Yeah, I was waiting for it. Always makes the top of those lists.
0: Then Connecticut at number five. 205 out of 290 points. The bottom states, by the way, are
1: Southern.
0: Yeah, a lot of that. Again,
1: Louisiana, Alabama, Mississippi, Tennessee. Maybe not Tennessee, but Tennessee, Arkansas.
0: Tennessee, actually. Number one, the worst quality of life score for CNBC's annual survey is Tennessee. They got an F. They only got 64 out of
1: F?
0: The total. Yeah. They
1: Oof.
0: Got it. By the way, they all got Fs. They got an F. They only had 64 of a total of 290 points. They were rated badly for crime, inclusiveness, and worker protections. Tennessee. It's Tennessee. Tennessee. Tennessee the worst. Texas at number two. 78 out of 290. Indiana, Louisiana, and Georgia rounding out the bottom five of the states, according to CNBC.
1: For businesses.
0: Yeah, so, but it's a business ranking. Like, they're saying these are the states for businesses, but part of that survey includes quality of life, and that's
1: for its employees.
0: That's how these states are all ranked.

0: Very vague.
1: Yeah, super vague. One out of four?
0: Yeah, 25% of Americans. We'll see if Jean can come up with a somewhat accurate guess. We'll see if she can come up with it.

0: Pirates up 14-5. And ground ball to short. 6-4. 3 double play. Raise the Jolly Roger. And an emphatic, impressive, exciting, some might say amazing sweep of the Brewers with an exclamation point at the end. A 14-5 shellacking of the beer makers.
1: Yeah, the Brewers got swept by the Pirates to finish up the first half of the regular season. Doubleheader on Saturday, the Brewers losing 7-6 in the first game, 3-2 in the second one. Then they got shellacked yesterday, 14-5. The Miz didn't make the start. He's got arm fatigue. He's also not going to play in the All-Star game, which is tomorrow night. The Home Run Derby, by the way, is tonight on Netflix. All-Star game is tomorrow night on Fox. And the Brewers are off until Friday for the All-Star break. Ryan Blaney getting the win yesterday. Overtime. Ended very early in the morning today, actually. NFL players four times more likely than the general population to die of neurodegenerative diseases such as dementia and Parkinson's, according to a study released earlier last week by Mass General Brigham of Boston University and the Concussion and CTE Foundation. This shouldn't come as any surprise.
2: You're getting head knocked all the time.
1: Yeah. Researchers studying over 19,000 athletes who played in the NFL between 1960 and 2019. So we're talking about a huge number of players in a very large swath of years, right? Bunch of decades. Including the almost 2,000 players who have died, examining their brains for CTE. They called it the biggest retrospective cohort study to date. They found the rate of neurodegenerative death was more significant for younger players. Those who died before age 60 had 12-fold higher rates of neurodegenerative death than the original or general population.

0: according to the study. World Cup coming to an end. We've got the semifinals beginning tomorrow. One game tomorrow, one on Wednesday, and then the final game will be on Sunday.
1: We were at we went to a brewery on Saturday during the game. The
0: England Norway.
1: Oh man, it was fire! Yeah. People were into it. So this Argentina game with England is going to be.
0: Well, after the after the final game is over, they're going to kind of do the same thing that the NHL teams do, where the NHL teams will melt down the ice. And then they'll bottle it up and sell it to
1: fans.
0: What
1: are they doing with this?
0: They're selling the grass.
1: Is it really?
0: Yeah. The grass that will be used on the July 19th final at MetLife Stadium in New Jersey will run you $450 if you want to grab some. FIFA's store, if you go to their store, you'll see this listing. The site says that each segment of turf is 17.5 by 17.5 by 17.5. It doesn't specify, however, whether that is inches, centimeters, or millimeters. Soccer's governing body didn't respond for a request on more information about the dimensions. FIFA is making the turf available to send only to addresses in the U.S. and Europe. The governing body, FIFA, says orders will not be shipped until after the FIFA World Cup 2026 finale. Well, yeah, you can't cut the grass up until after the game's been played, right?
1: Yeah, isn't Kraft under some scrutiny about pulling up the grass and putting down turf, and players preferred the real grass that was there for the World Cup?
0: Of course. All the owners are, because here's the deal, right? So you've got an NFL stadium, and it's great. You've got NFL games, but you only have 8 games in a regular season. So what do you do with the other 300 and some odd days a year? Well, you have concerts, or you have other events, you have other things. And if you have grass, it's very difficult to keep that grass in good shape, good working shape, if you're bringing in, you know, hundreds and thousands of people every weekend so they use
1: the
0: turf.
1: Cost.
0: Right, yeah. And it's a cost thing, and so they don't, you know, not to mention, you know, when you're in New England, it's hard to keep grass growing in the winter.
1: In wintertime, I understand that. I understand that.
0: So in Arizona, and I think in Arizona, they've got a whole thing that they, a system where they move the grass in and out. Right, so they have a, like a football field on a track, and they roll it in for the games, and then they roll it out and use,
1: put it in some sort of a greenhouse or something.
0: Yeah, exactly. That's kind of what they do. So, NFL players will tell you
1: that they want to play on grass.
0: They all want to play on grass. It's been proven that it less injuries. Yeah, it's easier on your body and your joints and all that stuff. And yeah, so I don't think it's just Kraft. I mean, he's obviously one of the top tier of NFL owners, but the owners, because it's cheaper and because it's multi-use, you can have the turf.
1: Doesn't the the group that represents the players union, don't they have
0: NFL
1: any player, say
0: they got a lot of other things in the I'm sure that they try every time they have a contract
1: dispute.
0: Here's,
1: I guess, this perfect example, because they all just were replaced with
0: this. Well, and that's the thing, right? Because FIFA came in and said, no, the soccer players don't play on turf. They play on grass. And the NFL players should just say that. Look, we're not going to play on turf. We're going to play on grass. And if you don't like it, then tough. Then get scabs. Last but not least, Atlanta Braves, their color analyst, CJ Nitkowski
1: said some funny things.
0: Yeah, he made a comment, and it was taken the wrong way by a lot of people on the internet, because that's just how people are. He was congratulating a Braves player for the recent birth of a child.
1: Uh-oh.
0: And he used some very awkward phrasing during the Braves 10-5 win over the Pirates last Thursday.
2: Isaiah Zocar was DFA'd to make room for Eli to return.
3: Yeah, congratulations to Eli on number 3. I was trying to talk him into more kids already when we were in San Diego. You know, him and his wife, they're just such great people. I said, we need more great people in this world. So the more whites, the better off we're going to be.
0: Ooh, oops. The more whites, the better off we're going to be. Now, look, the guy's last name is White.
1: That's fine, then.
0: I know, but you know how people are. People are like upset because they're like, oh, he had that one ready, and he had that one in the chamber, right? Talking about, and
1: well, if their name wasn't White, then yes, it's so real, real bad. That would be like saying that the world could use more Simpsons. That's fine.
0: The right fielder for Atlanta, Eli White, recently activated from the paternal list right after his wife gave birth to their child.
1: They're good people. They should, you know, they have good, you know, the world could use more good people like that family.
0: Jose Azucar was designated for assignment for Atlanta because he was taking Eli's space. And as you heard there, CJ Nitkowski said, he and his wife, they're just such great people. I said, we need more great people in this world. The more whites, the better off we're going to be. And people on the internet did not like that, by the way. A lot of people. Most people with a brain in their head realized what he was saying, but some people got real.
1: Yeah, but maybe because their last name was White, go with my, the world could use more people like your family.
0: Yeah.
1: As opposed to putting it on
0: most people are mad because they feel like he was excited to say that and could say it in a way that he wouldn't.
1: He could get away with it?
0: Right, exactly.
1: Got it. Does he have a history of being a white supremacist?
0: I don't know. Maybe he does. Okay. I have no idea. CJ Nitkowski. It's Rock Mornings with Brian and Gene coming up in just a few minutes. One out of every four Americans think they can do this.
1: Save for retirement.
0: Good
1: is
0: luck.
1: Is that it?
0: That is not it.
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6: We begin this morning recapping some baseball, as it was not a great weekend for the Milwaukee Brewers as they were swept in their three-game series against the Pirates over the weekend. The Brewers now head into the All-Star break with a record of 59-37 and are in first place in their division by 5 games over the Chicago Cubs. The All-Star break seems to be coming at a good time, though, for the crew, as the Brewers placed pitcher Kyle Harrison on the 15-day injured list with forearm discomfort, and pitcher Jacob Mizorowski was scratched from his start yesterday due to fatigue. The Brewers will be back in action on Friday when they host the Marlins. It was a good weekend, though, for the Eau Claire Express as they returned from their All-Star break to pick up 2 wins against Thunder Bay and a win against La Crosse. The Express are currently on a 6-game winning streak and are just a half a game out of first place in their division. That's your sports. For Sports Talk 105.1, I'm Dan Casper.
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0: Rockfest music, Limp Bizkit's this weekend. Can't wait. Very excited.
1: That's going to be fire. Yeah. That's going to be fire on Friday night.
0: Just got a text from Dan, the bus driver man, the beer delivery man.
1: Tell me about it.
0: He said, if you forget anything for your trip, let me know. I'll bring it up on Friday. Have a great one. Thank you, Dan. I appreciate that. I'm usually pretty good at prepping. Rarely do I forget things. That's more of my wife's department.
1: She's ready? You guys all ready?
0: Yeah, sure. All that.
1: No?
0: Again, I just have a lot of stuff to do today. I've got a lot of things to do in preparation, so I'm working on it though. And then tomorrow after the show, get home, the truck will be mostly loaded up.
1: Uh-huh.
0: And then we'll pile in and we'll be off to Cadet.
1: I heard Tom Green joined him on stage this past weekend. Did you see that?
0: Limp Bizkit?
1: Yeah.
0: Oh no.
1: They were in Ottawa, I think, and he came out and
0: I did see the couple of the guys from Super Troopers. So, you know, Morgan Wallen.
1: Yeah.
0: He kind of does this thing now, yep. And I think other people are stealing it or whatever. But so when Morgan Wallen goes out on stage in whatever city he's in, he brings out a local sports legend or someone that's from there that everybody knows.
1: Actor, comedian.
0: Right, whatever that is. Didn't he bring out Jared Allen, the Vikings player, like when he was up in Minnesota a couple of months ago?
1: Well, I know he Camp Randall last year, but yes, go ahead.
0: Anyway, so the Matt Rife, the comedian.
1: Oh, yeah.
0: He must have been playing, I think, in Vermont, and he was escorted out onto the stage by a couple of the guys from Super Troopers.
1: Funny.
0: Recently, so I like that. I like that that new thing that's going around. That's kind of neat. Anyways, we're excited. We're getting ready. We'll be there. We'll be all right. Thank you, Dan. I appreciate the text. You're my man. That's my guy. One out of every four Americans in a new survey thinks they can do this. Donnie texted in. Donnie says porn. One out of four American dudes think they can do porn. They cannot. Do they?
1: Well, is this the
0: Do they think they can do it or do they think they want to do it? No, I think it's just porn. I think just straight
1: up
0: porn.
1: Is this bear versus man? Is this like fight a horned goat or something? Or
0: fight a horned goat.
1: I don't know what it is. To take on an adult grizzly bear, like I could do that.
0: It's actually a little bit more than one out of every four. It's 28% of Americans.
1: Survive in the wilderness for a... Okay. Play soccer. Score.
0: Ooh, you're warming up.
1: Am I World Cupping it?
0: You're warming up.
1: All of a sudden, we can all do
0: up.
1: It. We you're can all
0: up.
1: Do it.
0: You're warming up, Gene. You're in the realm now.
1: All of us can get on that pitch, and we can just do it, right? How hard can soccer be, Brian?
0: In a new survey, 28% of Americans say they believe they could score against a professional goalkeeper.
1: Oh, my God. What?
0: Specifically by converting a penalty kick. So this is the one where the guys are all lined up like a fence, and they jump and try to stop the ball, right? The penalty kick. Obviously, younger people much more likely to say that they could...
1: I could do that.
0: ...score the penalty kick. 43% of Gen Z feel they could beat a World Cup goalie. Another 37% of millennials.
1: Yeah, let's do it.
0: 26% of Gen Xers and 12% of boomers. So boomers know their place. I can't believe, what's a boomer? Isn't that 60 and older?
1: 12% of them are still, they're pickleballers.
0: That's what they are? Okay, so they're spry. They're spry, and so they feel like they could kick one past the goalie?
1: I don't think, could anybody though?
0: No,
1: come on.
0: You couldn't. I mean, you could get lucky, right? Where the goalie goes the wrong way, or you deke him maybe, but I don't think, now, Are we saying it's like a traditional penalty kick in soccer?
1: And this is a real soccer goalie, right? This is like a World Cup
0: goalie. Yes, a World Cup goalie, a guy who's playing professionally and probably has for a while.
1: How many hours?
0: With the big hamburger helper mittens, right? The whole extra thing. In another poll about World Cup soccer, right? We're all watching it. We're all paying attention, even though we may not enjoy the game of soccer. You watch it, and maybe at times it seems a little bit rudimentary, right? All they got to do is kick it. How hard can that be?
1: Not it looks very difficult.
0: They also have to run miles and miles and miles in this heat, by the way.
1: Yes.
0: I almost died walking and clapping yesterday.
1: These guys are
0: running back and forth constantly and flopping all over the place, by the way. In a separate poll about the World Cup, 19% of Americans say they definitely or probably score if they were called in for a penalty kick in a FIFA World Cup match.
1: Definitely or probably.
0: Yeah, so 28% believe they could do it. 19% say they could definitely or probably. And on the flip side of that, 55% of Americans say they definitely or probably would not score. So those people know their role.
1: I'm not scoring. Don't they run like 10 miles every game, I think?
0: I don't know how much it is, but it's a lot of running.
1: Yes.
0: By the way, shout out to the 6% of women who are over the age of 65 who believe they could convert if they were brought in for the kick. And maybe these are former soccer players. I don't know. But 6% of women age 65 and older
1: like,
0: in this survey.
1: I could do that.
0: Say, yep, I could come in at the drop of a hat. And no training necessary and just get one past the goalie.
1: Yeah, sure.
0: How far away is the penalty kick? How far away do they line up?
1: I don't know, but I can do anything against professional soccer players. There's no way.
0: You could, most grown Americans, or anybody for that matter, grown humans who are not professionals could not go into any situation in a professional sport and perform.
1: I mean, like you said, unless there was some sort of...
0: Look, I could go into
1: 12 yards.
0: I could go into a PGA tournament and tee off and hit a nice one, right? But there's no way I would have any chance of finishing in the prize money, right? Like, I could tee off and maybe hit a nice one, right? But that would be about it, right? There's just no competition. I could go into an NBA game and maybe score a three-pointer, right? I could shoot a three and maybe get lucky.
1: Mm-hmm.
0: I could go into a baseball game and maybe swing the bat just enough to hit the ball. I have no idea, right? Or catch a fly. But I couldn't be in the game and perform at a high level and doing it. So, yeah, you could say I could go in and with no one running at me or taking me out, I could maybe kick the ball and get lucky and it goes by the goal.
1: Right. Nobody's there and it's just the net.
0: I couldn't play the whole game and score a bunch of goals.
1: I have to run to get to the penalty?
0: Yeah.
1: For instance, my son was playing golf yesterday. Not a good golfer. Hit a train going by at the same moment and it hit onto the green. Now, is he a good golfer? Could he do that situation?
0: Take it with you. You got to take it with you.
1: Could that happen again?
0: Little wins, Gene.
1: That's one of you silly Jerry, right?
0: Yes, I think most of us could do a one-time thing, right? Now, if you're competing against someone like in the pool, Michael Phelps, you're not going in and beating, unless he gets explosive diarrhea in the pool and has to pull out. I mean, there's just no way you're beating that guy in a race. But I do think that maybe in another situation, you could go in and get a hit or a bunt or...
1: That's a lot of confidence is what that is. That's a lot of people being very confident. It's not an empty net. There's a professional goalie there.
0: One out of every four Americans thinks they could score a penalty kick in World Cup soccer. Doc texted in said, tell Donnie 100% of men think they can do porn when in reality it's less than 5 that actually can. Yeah. Thanks, Doc. Appreciate that. We'll get to Bad News Happy Music a bit later on. More text messages. 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

0: The 45th birthday to Michael Mando. He is 45 today. You might remember him as Nacho Varga on Better Call Saul. He's going to be in the new Spider-Man movie as well. Mm. Been in a bunch of other stuff, but Michael Mando, the actor, 45. Sean Waltman is 54. Are you ready? You might remember him as X-Pac, WWE wrestler, 123 Kid.
1: Mm-mm.
0: Part of D-Generation X with Triple H and Shawn Michaels.
1: Yep.
0: And the New Age Outlaws, no? X-Pac? He's 54 today. Sean Waltman, 54. Turning 56 today is the guitarist for the band Trickster. His name is Stephen Brown. Yeah. Stephen Brown, Trickster guitarist, 56 years young today. Ken Jeong is 57. Right now he's one of the judges on The Masked Singer, right? Isn't he the judge or the is he the host or a judge?
1: Mm.
0: He's a judge, right? Of course, he was Mr. Chow in the Hangover movies.
2: We had a sick night, bitches.
0: 57, Ken Jeong. Tom Kenny is 64. He does the voice of SpongeBob SquarePants. Cameron Crowe is 69, the writer and director of Jerry Maguire, Almost Famous, Say Anything, Vanilla Sky, Fast Times at Ridgemont High.
1: Wrote some classics.
0: There's some big ones there. Mark the Animal Mendoza. The bass player for Twisted Sister is 70.
3: What do you want to do with your life?
0: It's the only one acceptable answer. I want to rock, right, Gene?
1: Mm-hmm. Very simple.
0: Mark the Animal Mendoza. Richard Cheech Marin, 80 years young today. Legend, Cheech and Chong, right? For many, many years.
1: Mm-hmm.
0: Comedy duo.
1: Mm-hmm.
2: Yes. Keep on knocking, but you can't come in.
1: So many movies and then products. And...
0: Oh, yeah. They got a game now, like a like an app game on your phone where you like grow weed. And he's 80. Cheech Marin is 80. Harrison Ford, 84.
4: I got a bad feeling about this.
0: Han Solo, Indiana Jones, just to name a few. And Patrick Stewart, 86 today. Professor Xavier from the X-Men movies.
5: What do you do when you wake up to that?
6: I feel a great swell of pity for the poor soul who comes to that school. Looking for trouble.
0: Yeah. Professor Xavier. Also Captain Jean-Luc Picard in Star Trek The Next Generation and plenty of other stuff as
1: Picard.
0: Well. July 13th, 1973, Queen releasing their debut album called Queen, self-titled debut album featuring their hit Keep Yourself Alive. Keep yourself alive. Keep yourself alive. Speaking of Queen... 41 years ago today in 1985, 1.5 billion people either watched or listened to Live Aid, the international rock concert in London, Philly, Moscow, and Sydney, raising over $100 million for Ethiopia and their starving people there. Very famous performance.
1: Very famous.
0: For the band Queen. In theaters on this day 36 years ago.
7: Sam's dead. Okay? He's dead.
8: Tell her I love her.
7: He says he loves you. Sam would never say that.
8: Ditto. Tell her ditto.
7: That was ditto. Ditto.
0: Ghost. Demi Moore. Patrick Swayze. Whoopi Goldberg.
1: Wow.
0: 36 years ago today. Yeah, it's old.
1: Yep, it sure is.
0: 2001, the first Legally Blonde in theaters.
9: You have a resume? It's pink.
10: And it's scented. I think it gives it a little something extra.
0: Mm-hmm. Yeah. Now we got a Elle Woods TV show.
1: TV show.
0: 2010, a couple of albums came out on the same day. Hell Yeah, releasing their second album called Stampede, featuring Cowboy Way. Also on this day in 2010, Korn releasing their ninth album called Korn 3, Remember Who You Are. Going to see Chad Gray at Rockfest. Very excited. It's Cowboy Way. From Hell Yeah. Rest in peace, Vinnie Paul. Some dates in history, some birthdays as well. We'll get to the bad news, happy music in a bit. Got a Florida man story in there that you're going to love.
1: I'm sure.
0: It's going to be good. Yeah. And again, a heat advisory for today. up into the mid-90s today, tomorrow, and on Wednesday. Lots of sunshine. Again, stay hydrated, stay in the shade, all that stuff.
1: Take some breaks and make sure not as hot as it was a couple weeks ago in June, but hot, hot nonetheless.
0: Very hot.
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0: Thanks again to Donnie for the text earlier. Guessing that one out of four American dudes think they can do porn. They cannot. Doc responding to Donnie saying that, tell Donnie 100% of men think they can do it, when in reality it's less than 5 that actually can. Yeah. Brian in Colorado said, good morning. Heading up north for the ball game this weekend. What else is going on up there in general? In the Wisconsin area, besides
1: do
0: drinking
1: some fishing,
0: and water parks.
1: Maybe do some fishing.
0: Lots of stuff going on. There's plenty of things happening. Again, I would recommend a Google search. You know, stuff to do in Wisconsin. Each and every Like, we've got explorelacrosse.com.
1: Yeah.
0: I'm sure Milwaukee's got some kind of website
1: breweries
0: like that.
1: Everywhere. Oh, like, yeah, every breweries. Community that you go to will
0: cheese
1: have
0: factory.
1: Its independent breweries. You can stop by, like you said, cheese tours if you want to go to a cheese factory.
0: Take the Milwaukee. If you're going to be in Milwaukee, you could certainly go to the Harley shop and take the tour there.
1: Hiking, biking,
0: you could
1: kayaking.
0: Go find the Fonzie statue, get your picture taken with Fonzie while you're in Milwaukee.
1: Mm-hmm.
0: Right? Yeah, no shortage of things to do.
1: There's a ton of, like, roadside statue-y things to take pictures of in the state as well. So when you're traveling, you could be by the Big Fish or whatever. Get your photo taken. That's kind of fun.
0: I also got a message from, let's see, who was it? Sarah on Facebook, who said, those 65-plus ladies are also the ones at those ridiculous rallies. They think they could change the world.
1: That wants to get a soccer goal? Is that what you said?
0: Yeah, 65 and older women that apparently 6% of them in this survey think they could score on a penalty kick in World Cup soccer. Here's something to do in Wisconsin if you're in the Milwaukee area. There's a place called the Trailer Park Tavern, and my buddy Murph was there over the weekend, and he shared a picture of one of the signs in the bar.
1: Mm-hmm.
0: It's called Ham and Cheese and Rye.
1: Oh, I saw this.
0: It's a can of hams, a string cheese, and a shot of rye whiskey for $8.
1: Yeah, I know.
0: You can't go wrong.
1: That's great. That's really fun.
0: He said it feels like home. That's a hell of a deal right there.
1: Get yourself a pickled egg, maybe, if you're visiting. Mm. Maybe get a Kringle. Have yourself something deep fried. There's a lot to do when you visit.
0: Yeah, the Trailer Park Tavern somewhere in Milwaukee, if you head there.
1: A hams, a shot of rye, and a string cheese.
0: Retro dive bar with a whiskey haven. Boasts over 350 whiskeys.
1: Oh, that's actually pretty impressive.
0: Rotating drafts like New Glarus, Tailwagger Amber, outdoor seating lets patrons enjoy watching sports. Reviewers note the potentially cutest cocktail in the city and praise the friendly bartenders at budget-friendly prices. It's on, it's in Milwaukee. Yep. Opens at 4 in the afternoon. Looks like they got a bunch of spooky spins in there, man. Look at all those machines back there.
1: That feels like a place that would have a lot of them, yes.
0: And they've got the ham special. Ham and cheese and rye. So, Brian in Colorado, I don't know if you're going to be near.
1: It's a tall boy, too. Isn't a ham's tall boy?
0: Ooh, a 16-ouncer, a pounder?
1: That's what I think it is, yes.
0: $8 for a can of hams, a string cheese, and a shot of rye whiskey.
1: You might want to go there.
0: I'm going to have to check that out the next time I'm in the big city.
1: Mm-hmm.
0: There's so many of those in Milwaukee.
1: Well, the neighborhood, right? Where they're in, like, the houses, where
0: overwhelming, because everywhere you go, there's a little towny bar or a dive bar somewhere, but hopefully that helps you out, Brian from Colorado, going to the game. Appreciate it. And I don't think we went to the one game early in the season, the kind of in the opening weekend there, and that was it. I don't think we've been back.
1: Summer's getting away. It's slipping through your fingers is what it's doing. I was at the store yesterday looking for some, like, 4th of July stuff, maybe, that was on clearance to stock up for next year. And it was all back-to-school supplies. All of it.
0: Oh, yeah.
1: Everything.
0: Into Walmart,
1: everywhere.
0: And the first aisle...
1: That's what I'm telling you. It's all
0: the seasonal is still the pools and stuff, but every other aisle in the seasonal is all back-to-school.
1: Get your school stuff. That's what it is. Everything's...
0: Well, they started in June, and the kids were still in school.
1: Yeah. Well, then, distribution starting in a couple weeks as far as handing it out to families and kiddos. So, yeah, back-to-school is... It's there.
0: Get the right folders and pens and pencils. When did they start doing the list? When did that become a thing?
1: Oh, a lot. Forever. As long as I can remember being...
0: Is that everywhere? Or is... All right. Because when I was a kid, you got whatever you got, and that was it. And it was good enough.
1: Long
0: now you need
1: ago.
0: Very specific things. Why is that? Is that so kids don't feel like they're better than other kids? Is it a bullying thing?
1: No, I think it's to help teachers because they are going to need specific things for these particular classes. And if they
0: because like if you didn't have a trapper keeper, you know what I mean? Like, and you just had a folder like that your mom put together.
1: You could get by with that.
0: You'd tease that kid into oblivion. What do you mean you can't afford a trapper keeper? What are you, poor? Oh, we would just brutalize kids. Oh, you've got Wrangler jeans on? How nice. Look at my Bugle Boy jeans.
1: Mm-hmm.
0: Right? I was talking to somebody this weekend about Z Cavaricci pants.
1: Oof.
0: Well, I was telling a salesperson here that like the first year that I was able to go school shopping without my parents or my mom doing
1: it. Weren't you you spent the entire budget that they gave you to buy everything you needed for school, and you bought one pair of pants?
0: They dropped me off at the mall with my buddy Matt. And
1: you and Matt were supposed to come back with bags and bags.
0: I had $100, and so I bought one pair of Levi's Silver Tab jeans. They were the hot new jeans, and I bought a Red Sox jersey. A fresh new Red Sox jersey, and that was about $90. And so when Dad picked me up, he was so pissed because he was like, show me what you bought. And I had two items of clothing. And he was like, we're going back there tomorrow, and you're returning that, and we're getting you some actual clothes.
1: How about not a jersey? How about some shirts and socks and underpants?
0: Awesome. Thanks, Dad. I really appreciate that you care about my personal life. You know you can't show up to school on the first day in Wranglers, like a bunch of cardboard-ass Wrangler pants?
1: Look at these.
0: And then I was... That discussion led me to talk about, you know, remember Zeke Cavaricci's. Did you have those? No, I mean, like where you went to school, were there kids rocking Zeke Cavaricci's? Do you remember those at all?
1: I remember that people had nicer things than I did. That's what I remember.
0: Wow. Anyways, well, I'm glad that the school thing is...
1: It's back to school, man. It's back
0: going
1: to school.
0: On. Oh, shut down the pools. Summer's over.
1: No, it's not. Not yet. Enjoy. Wrap your arms around it as much as you can.
0: Oh, I'm ready for cold weather. Bad news, happy music is on the way.

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11: Here we go.
12: National Beans and Franks Day, by the way. Franks and Beans.
13: Ooh.
12: Franks and Beans.
13: I didn't have Franks. But I do have to tell you that I did last week. I saw the Seattle dog was the number one dog in the country.
12: Yeah, I saw that too. What's on the Seattle dog? Because I didn't read the article.
13: So we made them last night.
12: What are they?
13: And actually, I got to say, they were really good.
12: What's on a Seattle dog?
13: So how I did mine,
12: not the way they're supposed to be done.
13: No, it's pretty much.
12: Because Gene always takes liberties when it comes to food.
13: You're going
12: to
13: love this. So what is traditional is the caramelized onions and the jalapenos and the cream cheese. Sure, those are like staples.
12: Bacon-stuffed jalapeno.
13: Kinda. So what I did was I took the sour or the cream cheese on the bun, toasted bun.
12: Yep.
13: And then I laid a full strip of bacon.
12: Ooh.
13: So then I did some kraut on the side.
12: Okay.
13: The jalapenos and the caramelized onions on the top, like the pickled jalapenos on the top. And then a spicy brown mustard over it.
12: I would go without the jalapenos, but the rest of it sounds delightful.
13: Yeah, my husband and I were like, wow, this is actually really pretty good.
12: National Franks and Beans
13: Franks
12: Day.
13: And beans.
14: Is it the Frank or the beans?
15: I don't know. It looks like, I think it's a little bit of both.
16: Frank them beans! Frank them beans!
12: Franks and beans, Gene. Speaking of Franks and beans.
13: Mm-hmm.
12: There's apparently a new service that's catching on in Russia. I don't know what the hell's going on over there, if they're sick and tired of not having any gas or the war with Ukraine or what the deal is, but it's a rent-a-friend service where you rent somebody to come over and barbecue with you.
13: They don't have anybody to have a grill out with?
12: They apparently don't have anybody to do a grill out with.
17: You still owe me another month's rent, so if I were you, I would start doing some tongue exercises before Friday.
12: Yeah, so if you've ever felt like you want to fire up the grill and maybe tend to some steaks or some burgers or some chops or whatever it is, some dogs, and maybe have an ice-cold beverage, but you don't want to do it alone.
13: You can do it with a buddy, friend, a pal.
12: A rent-a-friend, yeah. You can rent a total stranger as a barbecue buddy, somewhere between $15 to $65 per day.
13: To come over and hang with you while you cook for them? Is that what I'm understanding?
12: Service has been gaining traction in Russia. Dozens of ads identified on classified platforms.
13: That's so sad.
12: A certain one guy from Moscow writes in his ad, quote, I'll help you organize barbecues and camping, keep you company, and grill some meat. Jokes and anecdotes are also included.
13: You get a dad joke?
12: You got a friend in me, Gene. Depending
13: For
12: on how
13: 65
12: eager,
13: bucks an hour?
12: I don't know. It's a day. It's 15 to 65 bucks a day.
13: A day. All day. We'll hang out all day.
12: Yeah, you got
13: We're
12: a friend
13: gonna
12: in
13: We're
12: going
13: to run through the sprinkler later, Brian. We're going to grill some meat. We're gonna
12: Are you going to help me clean up afterwards, too? Because that's really the part I care about. Depending on how eager you are to, how eager they are to please and how much you're willing to spend, barbecue companions can come over and get the barbecue ready. Grill the meat, pitch a tent. I don't know where this tent thing's coming from.
13: Is it in the backyard? Are we going to snuggle up and watch movies on the big screen
12: later?
13: After
12: you eat the meat, you get in the tent together? What is going on?
13: Yeah, you do.
12: And keep you company. Some of these offers claim they can find a suitable place for a barbecue and take care of all the groceries as long as you pay for the bill. The fees, by the way, range from 1,000 rubles, which is 13 American dollars, to 5,000 rubles, which is 65 American bucks. So if you want to rent a dude for a day.
13: They're not cleaning out the eaves spouts, though, or something like that? Like, I'm not getting a chore done? It's just we're just going to get some potato salad together?
12: They've posted some of the ads here, and it's like dudes out in the woods grilling me. I don't know, dude.
13: They're going to make me a Seattle dog?
12: You're going to rent some guy to come over and help you barbecue?
13: Really good, I do have to say. I liked it. I would give it a try.
12: Maybe somebody who's got some entrepreneurial desires
13: Made
12: here in America
13: salad, do with it,
12: could
13: go with
12: turn this into a windfall.
18: I got friends in
13: I'll pitch your tent, Brian, right there.
12: I'm not pitching any tents with any Russian dudes anywhere, backyard or otherwise. That's not happening. This is crazy. A dude on a flight, a passenger, Ryanair. Have you heard of Ryanair?
13: No.
12: I think it's international. Might be, not quite sure where it was, but Norway, somewhere over there. Ryanair passenger sucked up to his shoulders.
13: Oh, I did. His head and shoulders right out the window.
12: Out of a shattered plane window.
13: Yes.
12: Fellow travelers had to grab onto this guy to keep his whole body from getting sucked out of the window.
13: Yes.
12: All those things you see in the movies where the window breaks and then everybody gets sucked out, it was happening to this guy.
0: She's gone from suck to blow.
12: His head trapped outside the smashed window. So you're out there with the wind and the birds and the clouds and the rain and the lightning and whatever else is going on.
13: There was other passengers holding him down.
12: Nearby passengers had to hold the man down to prevent more of his body from being
13: sucked
12: further out of the aircraft.
13: More sucked out.
12: Mid-flight. This guy was getting sucked out of the plane, Gene.
13: Yeah, I know.
12: He was like a cork in a bottle. His shoulders and his head.
13: And they were like grabbing onto him and holding him down.
12: It's a big plane too. It's a Boeing 737. It was leaving from Greece to Germany, had to turn back and land at its departure airport following the incident. The jet took off as planned, but shortly afterwards a loud bang was heard on board. The witness said that a window smashed. There's some videos on social media that you can check out if you haven't seen them.
13: So the window smashes and then he
12: shortly after the sudden noise, the man seated right next to the window was quote unquote sucked through it. They said his head and shoulders were sticking out of the broken window. The guy's,
13: dude, can you imagine?
12: The guy's wife, who's sitting right next to him, held him by his legs for about 5 minutes, after which more passengers were able to pull him back into the cabin as the oxygen mask fell down. Everybody on board, of course, putting the oxygen masks on. Ryanair spokesperson said that the flight on Friday morning returned shortly after takeoff when a passenger window dislodged in flight.
13: Dude, that is not the kind of fresh air you want.
12: One passenger requested and received medical assistance.
13: Do you know what I'm saying? Like, you don't want that fresh air.
12: No. I can't even imagine. You're just sitting there, and first the window breaks, and you're like, there's no way I'm going to... Right? It feels like one of those things that you see in movies that isn't real, and then it happens, and you're like, oh, my God.
13: Well, and they had to hold him down or it could have sucked him all the way out. And the windows are only this big.
12: I know.
13: Oh,
12: this dude out the window just, the view is nice from out here.
13: It's chilly.
12: Well, it's probably hard to breathe because all that air.
13: And it's
12: probably
13: cold.
12: And it's thin air up there, right? So
13: all
12: it's
13: of that.
12: Not a lot of oxygen. This happens every year, so it's not surprising. The one difference with this is that instead of getting gored in the anus where most of the goring occurs, this guy took one to the face. Yeah. So, you know, in the running of the bulls and all that stuff, and the guys are in the streets and the bulls are chasing after them. A lot lot of times the horns, because you're...
13: Oh, yeah. They're
12: like,
13: running.
12: Right. Well, the bull goes like this, and if your back is to the bull, the butt is exposed.
13: It's right there.
12: Right. It's right there.
13: How does face get exposed?
12: Not quite sure, but maybe he went down, like he fell down, and the bull got him in the face. A runner gored in the face, and many more were fortunate to not be seriously injured during the running of the bulls. Six bulls charging through crowds, huge animals knocking people down to the cobblestones, stumbling runners causing pileups during the 2.5 minute run from the pen to the bull ring, where the bullfighters will then kill the bulls. One runner was pierced by a horn in the face. 12 more people needed medical treatment. Yeah. One of the bulls smacked full in the side with the face of the face with a horn. It was not clear if it was where that guy got, like, exactly where it happened. If it was in his cheek or his temple or his forehead or his nose or his eye or his mouth. But in the face, Gene. If you had to get gored by a bull, would you rather the anus or the face?
13: The anus, Brian. Is that a trick question?
12: Take one for the team. Sorry, Mike. Not this weekend. Mama's got a brand new bag. Yeah, I'm definitely not taking a horn to the face. That sounds awful. Everything.
13: I mean,
12: yeah.
13: Scoop your eyeball.
12: Eyesight, dental work, the jaw, all the nose. Yeah.
13: Piercing right through, like one of those big bones that goes all the way through the.
12: No. Rear end. Always the rear end. Take it in the fleshy meat. Don't mess with the bull.
1: Don't mess with the bull, young man. You'll get the horns.
13: You will, yeah, right in your face.
12: Right in your face. Oofta. You've been on a party bus before, right?
13: Probably
12: a
13: few.
12: It's kind of a Midwestern thing, right? People in the Midwest love going on a party bus, right?
13: Have been on a party bus, yes.
12: Usually it's an old retrofitted school bus.
13: It has been. Redneck Express, I believe it was called.
12: Lots of them. Not just in the Midwest. These are nationwide.
13: Mm-hmm.
12: Unfortunately, the people in North Carolina maybe didn't get the memo that the party bus is for the people on the bus and not the driver. The driver's not supposed to party.
13: Ooh, the driver was partying.
12: A party bus in North Carolina, out of control, ran into three vehicles before then crashing into a house.
13: Wow, it really was out of control.
12: Yeah, the driver apparently joining the party.
3: I'm the party pooper.
12: He was a 58-year-old man named Gary Kirst. Police say he'd been driving while under the influence, and he had a revoked license to go along with that.
13: Oh, he wasn't even out.
12: Yeah, nobody was seriously hurt. One person was taken to the hospital with non-life-threatening injuries. Gary now facing a slew of charges, including DWI, reckless driving, two counts of injury to real property as opposed to unreal property, felony injury to utility wires. Boy, that's...
13: Turns out he wasn't even legally able to drive?
12: Yeah, in April, he was... By the way, in April, Gary was arrested for DUI just a couple of months ago, and just 2 weeks ago, he was cited for a hit and run. So I don't know how this guy got the job driving the party bus.
13: I don't either.
12: Somebody didn't do their due diligence when it comes to Gary, the bus driver.
13: There was no vetting there for Gary. Yeah, Gary got
12: they didn't C-cap Gary. Zero. Do they not have C-cap in North Carolina? What's going on down there? We can't just look for Gary on the internet and figure out maybe we shouldn't let Gary...
13: He'll probably be fine. He'll probably be fine.
12: Go down to the court, get a records request or something like that? What the hell is going on with Gary? Last but not least... Did you ever do anything crazy after a breakup? Like burn some guy's shirt or like send him crazy letters or call him a million times?
13: Show up in his yard and dump all of his belongings
12: in there. Kill his cat, one of those things.
13: Key his car.
12: One of those, ham, bologna. What is it, bologna on the paint?
13: No, right? I haven't. None of that.
12: Never not once, huh? Man, I feel like you missed out on an opportunity to explore a different side of life that maybe you never... This guy, hashtag Florida man, 20-year-old, has now been charged with domestic battery by strangulation, along with two counts of domestic violence battery, after police say that he poured a bag of human waste and hot sauce on his ex-girlfriend.
13: On her?
12: Yeah.
13: Not on her front doorstep.
12: No. The victim, whose name has not been released, texted her mother and said, "I love Daniel, but he just hurt me. He choked me out and hit me."
13: Oh, my gosh.
12: Back on July 1st, the victim broke up with this guy. She and a friend arrived at his apartment to pick up her stuff. The dude allegedly came outside with the victim's belongings, dumped a backpack full of urine, feces, and hot sauce on the woman. As if the pee and the poop wasn't enough, the hot sauce... What are you doing? The victim's brother contacting law enforcement the following day. Coral Springs police reaching out to the woman, began an investigation. Also told cops that during sex, this guy allegedly hit and slapped her after she reportedly told him not to. During a later interview with cops, he allegedly claimed he was trying something new and did not hear her say that he should stop. When interviewed by the authorities,
13: what does that have to do with the pee and the poop and the hot sauce, though?
12: When he was talking to the cops, he said that he poured the human waste and hot sauce onto the victim as payback for cheating. Yeah, the man, Daniel Nemiak, allegedly admitted to strangling the woman on June 30th and said she has anger issues he cannot control. Well, these two don't. Probably the breakup for the best for everybody.
13: Yeah, I have anger issues I can't control.
12: Well, he said she has anger issues.
13: They both sound like they have issues.
12: No, it sounds like he's got issues. Like he's choking her and hitting her and he's dumping poop and pee on her. It sounds like this guy maybe shouldn't be around other people.
13: Yes.
12: Yikes. Thanks to Donnie for all the text messages. You texted about seven too many times. Too many times. Well, he started with the porn, and then he started with a goalie thing, and then now he's talking about middle school jeans. It's very nice. It's too many texts.
13: Thank you for being part of the program. Your enthusiasm.
12: Too many texts, Donnie.
13: Maybe you'd like to come be part of the show at Rockfest. No. You could come hang out in the booth.
12: Donnie can just one text a day. Let's reel it in, bud. Doc texting in about Donnie. So now these two are going to ruin my day. Brian in Colorado wondering what else is going on in Wisconsin now that he's going to the ball game this weekend. There's a bazillion things.
13: You gave him so many options.
12: Yeah.
13: And references.
12: And Jim said, you guys are warmer than us. Have fun at Rockfest this weekend. Thanks, Jim. He's
13: little
12: down,
13: warm.
12: In,
13: little
12: down
13: warm.
12: In Georgia. It's going to be a little steamy up there.
13: Yeah, today.
12: It was hot
13: today.
12: Last year, too, if I remember correctly.
13: Yeah, there's some warnings in effect in the region today and actually through most of this week. Not as humid, but still very hot and sticky. Make sure you take some breaks. If you're working outside, stay hydrated. Watch over yourself and others.
12: Yeah, the fire pit's getting put off again.
13: Yeah, well.
12: Well, Wednesday last week, it was supposed to go down, and then it rained, and so Chuck and I decided that we didn't want to work in the, you know, we were worried that it was supposed to be pretty severe. It ended up not being all that bad, and then he was like, well, we can get back to it on Monday, and I sent him,
13: like, hey.
12: And I was like, dude, I'm like, I got so much stuff to do to get ready for Rockfest, it's just not going to be a thing, so.
13: Next week.
12: Hopefully. Not to mention, it's going to be 8 billion degrees outside today, so. Thank you for all the text messages, except for Donnie. Let's try to be a little more concise. I don't need 7, 8, 9, 10 text messages, Donnie. One text. Wait till the end of the show, then send me one big text.
13: I like it. Keep it coming.
12: You don't have to look at all the texts.
13: Yeah, keep
12: You're
13: it
12: over
13: going.
12: There on your
13: you
12: own damn computer.
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The Warning, Real Rock 92.9 The X. Good morning to you. It's a little bit after 9 o'clock on your Monday, and it's going to be another hot one. 13 First Alert Forecast, high of 95 today. Sitting at 75 degrees right now. Tuesday, 95. Wednesday, 93. 92, 91, 90, 88. We don't get any sort of relief, maybe even just by a little bit, coming up until next week. And the headline says, sunny and hot days ahead as July heat wave takes hold. So, as we enter our Rockfest week, make sure that you are hydrated a lot. Sunscreen, folks. Sounds like the mom. Metallica, Master of Puppets on the X.

Dayseeker and 92.9 The X. Coming up a little bit after 10 o'clock, it's going to be your year in rock, but we are going to be doing Rockfest artists. Yes, because of course this week is, you know, Rockfest. Here's Pearl Jam on The X.

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11: I'm meteorologist Paul Trombley with your updated forecast. An extreme heat warning continues. Bright sunshine expected today with daytime highs approaching 95. West winds 5 to 10 miles per hour. Clear skies again tonight. Lows level off around 70. Bright sunshine expected tomorrow. Highs level off around 96. Daytime highs approaching 95, Wednesday, under mainly sunny skies. 94, Thursday. That's the latest weather on the X. Currently, 79.
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I said, are you gonna be my girl? It's a 1, 2, 3, take my hand and come with me, because you look so fine that I really wanna make you mine. I said, you look so fine that I really wanna make you mine. 4, 5, 6, come on and get your kicks. Now you don't need

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0: Lit 92.9 The X. All right, it's that time for your year in rock. Now, we are going back to 1999, which was a great year. Not only are we going back to 1999, but we are featuring Rockfest artists, the ones that are going to be there this year, what they were doing back in 1999. This one was released on October 12th of that year, the second single from their second studio album, Significant Other, and the band's only number one single on the Billboard Modern Rock Tracks chart. This is Limp Bizkit and Rearranged on the X.
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14: I'm meteorologist Paul Trombley with your updated forecast. An extreme heat warning continues Bright sunshine expected today with daytime highs approaching 95. West winds 5 to 10 miles per hour. Clear skies again tonight. Lows level off around 70. Bright sunshine expected tomorrow. Highs level off around 96. Daytime highs approaching 95 Wednesday under mainly sunny skies. 94 Thursday. That's the latest weather on the X. Right now, 81.
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92.9 The X coming up at noon. It is your Gen X lunch along with Tripper. And then you get me again at 2 p.m. with your new music double shot. So pretty much just keep it turned up all day long. Here's Shinedown and Monsters on the X.

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the Peppers. 92.9 The X coming up this Wednesday. Let's celebrate the official 715 day right here in Eau Claire. We're going to be at the Brewing Project July 15th. That's Wednesday. It's going to be starting about 5 o'clock. And we're going to be celebrating everything that is the 715. The local businesses, the makers, the creators, everybody that makes this area a great place to live, including yourself. So bring your friends, bring your family, and let's celebrate everything that's local in the 715. Here's Bill Murray and A Day to Remember on The X.

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Stone Temple Pilots, Big Empty, 92.9 The X. Earlier I was talking about where you're going to be on Wednesday. You're going to be at the Brewing Project Wednesday afternoon starting at 5 o'clock for the official 715 day. And our sponsors, without them, none of this would happen. That's why we're celebrating the 715. Anders Supply and Landscaping, Blue Hills Vineyard and Wines, Claflin Construction, the Kim Louise Experience, the Mabel Tainter, Schmunky Services, Snyder Exteriors, Stanley Tire Center, Timber Technologies, Walsworth, WEMA, and the Brewing Project. And of course, yourself. Make sure you're there. Have a good time and celebrate. It's a great place to live. You know it is. And the people in it are what make it a great place to live. Here's Motley Crue and Dr. Feelgood on The X.

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1: We could send a humanoid into that same situation and accomplish the same things. Hostage negotiation, breach the door, go inside of the house, do all the talking and recording. I can program it to do whatever I want to do, hit buttons. As you saw, it started fighting, it started dancing, it talks. Any motion that I wanted to do, I can program it to do.
2: So you're in the midst of a hostage negotiation. Some gunman, maybe a guy with a knife or maybe a bomb, has got some people in a bank or in an apartment building, right? It's a very tense, violent situation. People's lives are at risk. And you're going to send in this humanoid robot that can dance, and that's going to woo the guy to put the knife down and let the hostages go? Okay, he threw the dance thing in there kind of haphazardly, but come on, man, what are we doing? Are we really going to send in humanoid robots to try and defuse a situation with some guy who's got a gun or a knife and is already pissed off? Pissed off enough that he's going to take hostages and the humanoid robot's going to get the job done? I don't know, man. What if the thing goes in there and you press the wrong button? It starts doing everybody was kung fu fighting. Or it starts doing some kind of Saturday Night Fever disco dance. What if this guy hates disco? And you push him over the edge because you pressed the wrong button on the humanoid robot. Didn't we already have a robot that didn't do anything, right? Didn't they return him, a police department? They bought some $300,000 robot and it didn't do anything in a year, didn't issue any tickets, didn't catch any criminals, and so they returned it and got some of their money back. And yet here we are.
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There's all sorts of great stuff. And if you like some of that other music, our sister stations also have some of their gear on there as well. But you don't want to go on there for that. You want to go on there for our stuff. 715merch.com.

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14: I'm meteorologist Paul Trombley with your updated forecast. An extreme heat warning remains in effect. Ample sunshine expected this afternoon, with daytime highs approaching 95. Winds out of the west, 5 to 10 miles per hour. Clear skies again tonight. Lows level off around 70. Bright sunshine tomorrow. High temperatures reach up to 96. Highs level off around 95 Wednesday under mainly clear skies. 94 Thursday. That's the latest weather on the X. Currently, it's 84 degrees.
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another week drag you through the mud, meetings that should have been emails, emails that should have never existed, and coworkers who somehow still can't figure out what reply all means. So yeah, you've earned this. Every Friday at 5 p.m., we crank up the volume and count down five tracks that actually matter. No fluff, no filler, no corporate gatekeeping. It's Friday Fives. New stuff that doesn't suck, classics that still hit hard, and maybe a wild card or two. Every Friday at 5 p.m. No rules, no mercy, because this ain't some polite little playlist. It's Friday Fives.

Green Day, 92.9, the X, one of the Rockfest artists, Cami Kehoe, is also going to be going on tour with these guys. That would be the best. 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
1: You could send a humanoid into that same situation and accomplish the same things. Hostage negotiation, breach the door, go inside of the house, do all the talking and the recording. I can program it to do whatever I want to do, hit buttons. As you saw, it started fighting, it started dancing, it talks. Any motion that I wanted to do, I can program it to do.
2: So you're in the midst of a hostage negotiation. Some gunman, maybe a guy with a knife or maybe a bomb, has got some people in a bank or in an apartment building, right? It's a very tense, violent situation. People's lives are at risk. And you're going to send in this humanoid robot that can dance, and that's going to woo the guy to put the knife down and let the hostages go? Okay, he threw the dance thing in there kind of haphazardly, but come on, man, what are we doing? Are we really going to send in humanoid robots to try and defuse a situation with some guy who's got a gun or a knife and is already pissed off? Pissed off enough that he's going to take hostages and the humanoid robot's going to get the job done? I don't know, man. What if the thing goes in there and you press the wrong button? It starts doing everybody was kung fu fighting. Or it starts doing some kind of Saturday Night Fever disco dance. What if this guy hates disco? And you push him over the edge because you press the wrong button on the humanoid robot. Didn't we already have a robot that didn't do anything, right? Didn't they return him a police department? They bought some $300,000 robot and it didn't do anything in a year, didn't issue any tickets, didn't catch any criminals, and so they returned it and got some of their money back. And yet here we are.
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Here's Des Rocks.

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Everclear and Santa Monica, 92.9 The X. All right, don't go anywhere. 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
1: Rummaging through the 90s every weekday at noon, it's Gen X Lunch. Still way cooler than whatever the hell you're watching on TikTok.

Happy Monday! Tripper hanging out with you. It's a hot-ass weekend. That's just, it upsets me. It makes things a little harder. I mean, we're still going to have a badass time, but it's going to have to change your approach a little bit. It's Rockfest week, of course, and temperatures going to be up into the extreme heat warning, heat advisory territory for the entirety of it. Some of y'all already out there camping right now. Hydrate. And try to find some shade when you can. Don't spend the whole afternoons in the sun or you're not going to make it this week. Welcome to 90s at noon. We call it Gen X Lunch.

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Had some pretty good 90s output there for a while, certainly this album, Time After Time.

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1: I'm meteorologist Paul Trombley with your updated forecast. An extreme heat warning remains in effect. Ample sunshine expected this afternoon with daytime highs approaching 95. Winds out of the west, 5 to 10 miles per hour. Clear skies again tonight. Lows level off around 70. Bright sunshine tomorrow. High temperatures reach up to 96. Highs level off around 95 Wednesday under mainly clear skies. 94 Thursday. That's the latest weather on the X. Currently 86.
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Yes, extreme metal at its finest in the 90s. I think unequivocally Pantera is the metal band of the 90s and one of the great metal bands of all time. Really kind of changed the game a little bit in a lot of different ways, man. And it's the metal that I prefer still to this day, man. No one hits that groove thrash blend of whatever it is that Dimebag Darrell can do, one of the greatest of all time. It's 90s at noon, 92.9 The X.

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1: We could send a humanoid into that same situation and accomplish the same things. Hostage negotiation, breach the door, go inside of the house, do all the talking and recording. I can program it to do whatever I want to do, hit buttons. As you saw, it started fighting, it started dancing, it talks. Any motion that I wanted to do, I can program it to do.
2: So you're in the midst of a hostage negotiation. Some gunman, maybe a guy with a knife or maybe a bomb.

0: But come on, man. What are we doing? Are we really going to send in humanoid robots to try and defuse a situation with some guy who's got a gun or a knife and is already pissed off? Pissed off enough that he's going to take hostages and the humanoid robot's going to get the job done? I don't know, man. What if the thing goes in there and you press the wrong button? It starts doing everybody was kung fu fighting. Or it starts doing some kind of Saturday Night Fever disco dance. What if this guy hates disco? And you push him over the edge because you press the wrong button on the humanoid robot. Didn't we already have a robot that didn't do anything, right? Didn't they return him a police department? They bought some $300,000 robot and it didn't do anything in a year, didn't issue any tickets, didn't catch any criminals. And so they returned it and got some of their money back. And yet here we are.
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Real Rock 92.9 The X. You know, the cool thing about the 90s was there was just a lot of great female acts kind of out there in that alternative space. Had the guitars. You know, you've got the bands like Hole, you got Luscious Jackson, you got the Julianna Hatfield 3 right there. We had, there's a lot. There's a lot of really good stuff. It was kind of an open time, kind of an alternative time. Alternative was the phrase that sort of made its way in to the 90s. Yes, my friends. Tail end of the 90s right here. This song or this band, and I don't know why. The first day I ever skipped school in high school, I just remember watching Fuel on a music video on MTV, just feeling really badass. She calls me from the cold.

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1: We could send a humanoid into that same situation and accomplish the same things. Hostage negotiation, breach the door, go inside of the house, do all the talking and recording. I can program it to do whatever I want to do, hit buttons. As you saw, it started fighting, it started dancing, it talks. Any motion that I wanted to do, I can program it to do.
2: So you're in the midst of a hostage negotiation. Some gunman, maybe a guy with a knife or maybe a bomb, has got some people in a bank or in an apartment building, right? It's a very tense, violent situation. People's lives are at risk. And you're going to send in this humanoid robot that can dance, and that's going to woo the guy to put the knife down and let the hostages go? Okay, he threw the dance thing in there kind of haphazardly, but come on, man, what are we doing? Are we really going to send in humanoid robots to try and defuse a situation with some guy who's got a gun or a knife and is already pissed off? Pissed off enough that he's going to take hostages and the humanoid robot's going to get the job done? I don't know, man. What if the thing goes in there and you press the wrong button? It starts doing "Everybody Was Kung Fu Fighting." Or it starts doing some kind of Saturday Night Fever disco dance. What if this guy hates disco? And you push him over the edge because you pressed the wrong button on the humanoid robot. Didn't we already have a robot that didn't do anything, right? Didn't they return him, a police department? They bought some $300,000 robot and it didn't do anything in a year, didn't issue any tickets, didn't catch any criminals, and so they returned it and got some of their money back. And yet here we are.
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15: I'm meteorologist Paul Trombley with your updated forecast. An extreme heat warning continues until 9 p.m. Thursday night. High temperatures reach up to 95 this afternoon. Under sunny skies, southwest winds 5 to 10 miles per hour. Lows dip down to about 70 tonight. Clear skies. Highs level off around 97 tomorrow. Ample sunshine expected. Mainly sunny Wednesday with a high of 95. 94 Thursday. That's the latest weather on the X. Currently 88.
16: 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Never felt so alone. Yeah.

0: The recording. I can program it to do whatever I want to do. Hit buttons. As you saw, it started fighting. It started dancing. It talks. Any motion that I wanted to do, I can program it to do.
1: So you're in the midst of a hostage negotiation. Some gunman, maybe a guy with a knife or maybe a bomb, has got some people in a bank or in an apartment building, right? It's a very tense, violent situation. People's lives are at risk. And you're going to send in this humanoid robot that can dance, and that's going to woo the guy to put the knife down and let the hostages go? Okay, he threw the dance thing in there kind of haphazardly, but come on, man. What are we doing? Are we really going to send in humanoid robots to try and defuse a situation with some guy who's got a gun or a knife and is already pissed off? Pissed off enough that he's going to take hostages and the humanoid robot's going to get the job done? I don't know, man. What if the thing goes in there and you press the wrong button? It starts doing "Everybody Was Kung Fu Fighting." Or it starts doing some kind of Saturday Night Fever disco dance. What if this guy hates disco and you push him over the edge because you press the wrong button on the humanoid robot? Didn't we already have a robot that didn't do anything, right? Didn't they return him, a police department? They bought some $300,000 robot and it didn't do anything in a year, didn't issue any tickets, didn't catch any criminals, and so they returned it and got some of their money back? And yet here we are.
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We drag you through the mud, meetings that should have been emails, emails that should have never existed, and coworkers who somehow still can't figure out what reply all means. So yeah, you've earned this. Every Friday at 5 p.m., we crank up the volume and count down five tracks that actually matter. No fluff, no filler, no corporate gatekeeping. It's Friday Fives. New stuff that doesn't suck, classics that still hit hard, and maybe a wild card or two. Every Friday at 5 p.m. No rules, no mercy, because this ain't some polite little playlist. It's Friday Fives.

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I'm T. Ryan. It's a little bit after 2 o'clock, and you know what time it is. It's time for some new stuff, some new music. Two of them, your new music double shot. First up, I'm very happy to hear new music coming from these guys. It's been just a little while from the American Christian rock band Skillet. This is from their fifth extended play, SK5, and it was just released on Friday. This is Scream on your new music double shot on the

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First on your new music double shot. Next up, a couple of guys doing a couple things. A fiery pop punk anthem. And this is the latest single from the British guitarist, singer, and songwriter Billy Morrison from his album Hollow that's coming out on August 7th. Billy Morrison and Dexter Holland. Never Gonna Change. New music double shot on the Axe.

0: You're not broke, you're just financially rock bottom. 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So keep it locked on The X, because being broke sucks. 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
14: I'm meteorologist Paul Trombley with your updated forecast. An extreme heat warning remains in effect. Bright sunshine expected this afternoon with daytime highs approaching 95. Winds out of the southwest, 5 to 10 miles per hour. Tonight, 70. Ample sunshine expected tomorrow. High temperatures reach up to 97. Dry with temps well above average Wednesday and Thursday, and highs in the mid-90s. That's the latest weather on the X. Currently 90.
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1: We could send a humanoid into that same situation and accomplish the same things. Hostage negotiation, breach the door, go inside of the house, do all the talking and recording. I can program it to do whatever I want to do, hit buttons. As you saw, it started fighting, it started dancing, it talks. Any motion that I wanted to do, I can program it to do.
2: So you're in the midst of a hostage negotiation. Some gunman, maybe a guy with a knife or maybe a bomb, has got some people in a bank or in an apartment building, right? It's a very tense, violent situation. People's lives are at risk. And you're going to send in this humanoid robot that can dance, and that's going to woo the guy to put the knife down and let the hostages go? Okay, he threw the dance thing in there kind of haphazardly, but come on, man, what are we doing? Are we really going to send in humanoid robots to try and defuse a situation with some guy who's got a gun or a knife and is already pissed off? Pissed off enough that he's going to take hostages and the humanoid robot's going to get the job done? I don't know, man. What if the thing goes in there and you press the wrong button? It starts doing "Everybody Was Kung Fu Fighting." Or it starts doing some kind of Saturday Night Fever disco dance. What if this guy hates disco? And you push him over the edge because you press the wrong button on the humanoid robot. Didn't we already have a robot that didn't do anything, right? Didn't they return him a police department? They bought some $300,000 robot and it didn't do anything in a year. Didn't issue any tickets, didn't catch any criminals. And so they returned it and got some of their money back. And yet here we are.
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0: 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Here at The X, we know your wallet is emptier than your soul. Rent's due, gas is offensive, and your bank account just sent you a thoughts and prayers notification. That's where we come in, and you don't have to sell a kidney. We can get you free tickets, getting you into all the shows that you can't otherwise afford. All you gotta do is become a real rocker. Download the app, become a real rocker. It's that easy. So keep it locked on The X, because being broke sucks. But missing all the best shows? That's just embarrassing.
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1: You could send a humanoid into that same situation and accomplish the same things. Hostage negotiation, breach the door, go inside of the house, do all the talking and recording. I can program it to do whatever I want to do. Hit buttons. As you saw, it started fighting. It started dancing. It talks. Any motion that I wanted to do, I can program it to do.
2: So you're in the midst of a hostage negotiation. Some gunman, maybe a guy with a knife or maybe a bomb, has got some people in a bank or in an apartment building, right? It's a very tense, violent situation. People's lives are at risk. And you're going to send in this humanoid robot that can dance, and that's going to woo the guy to put the knife down and let the hostages go? Okay, he threw the dance thing in there kind of haphazardly, but come on, man. What are we doing? Are we really going to send in humanoid robots to try and defuse a situation with some guy who's got a gun or a knife and is already pissed off? Pissed off enough that he's going to take hostages and the humanoid robot's going to get the job done? I don't know, man. What if the thing goes in there and you press the wrong button? It starts doing everybody was kung fu fighting. Or it starts doing some kind of Saturday Night Fever disco dance. What if this guy hates disco? And you push him over the edge because you press the wrong button on the humanoid robot. Didn't we already have a robot that didn't do anything, right? Didn't they return him a police department? They bought some $300,000 robot and it didn't do anything in a year. Didn't issue any tickets, didn't catch any criminals. And so they returned it and got some of their money back. And yet here we are.
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1: You could send a humanoid into that same situation and accomplish the same things. Hostage negotiation, breach the door, go inside of the house, do all the talking and recording. I can program it to do whatever I want to do. Hit buttons. As you saw, it started fighting. It started dancing. It talks. Any motion that I wanted to do, I can program it to do.
2: So you're in the midst of a hostage negotiation. Some gunman, maybe a guy with a knife or maybe a bomb, has got some people in a bank or in an apartment building, right? It's a very tense, violent situation. People's lives are at risk. And you're going to send in this humanoid robot that can dance, and that's going to woo the guy to put the knife down and let the hostages go? Okay, he threw the dance thing in there kind of haphazardly, but come on, man, what are we doing? Are we really going to send in humanoid robots to try and defuse a situation with some guy who's got a gun or a knife and is already pissed off? Pissed off enough that he's going to take hostages and the humanoid robot's going to get the job done? I don't know, man. What if the thing goes in there and you press the wrong button? It starts doing everybody was kung fu fighting. Or it starts doing some kind of Saturday Night Fever disco dance. What if this guy hates disco? And you push him over the edge because you pressed the wrong button on the humanoid robot. Didn't we already have a robot that didn't do anything, right? Didn't they return him, a police department? They bought some $300,000 robot and it didn't do anything in a year, didn't issue any tickets, didn't catch any criminals, and so they returned it and got some of their money back? And yet here we are.

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13: I'm meteorologist Paul Trombley with your updated forecast. An extreme heat warning remains in effect. Bright sunshine expected this afternoon with daytime highs approaching 95. Winds out of the southwest, 5 to 10 miles per hour. Tonight, 70. Ample sunshine expected tomorrow. High temperatures reach up to 97. Dry with temps well above average Wednesday and Thursday and highs in the mid-90s. That's the latest weather on the X. Currently, it's 90 degrees.
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1: You could send a humanoid into that same situation and accomplish the same things. Hostage negotiation, breach the door, go inside of the house, do all the talking and recording. I can program it to do whatever I want to do. Hit buttons. As you saw, it started fighting. It started dancing. It talks.

risk. And you're going to send in this humanoid robot that can dance, and that's going to woo the guy to put the knife down and let the hostages go? Okay, he threw the dance thing in there kind of haphazardly, but come on, man. What are we doing? Are we really going to send in humanoid robots to try and defuse a situation with some guy who's got a gun or a knife and is already pissed off? Pissed off enough that he's going to take hostages and the humanoid robot's going to get the job done? I don't know, man. What if the thing goes in there and you press the wrong button? It starts doing "Everybody Was Kung Fu Fighting." Or it starts doing some kind of Saturday Night Fever disco dance. What if this guy hates disco? And you push him over the edge because you press the wrong button on the humanoid robot. Didn't we already have a robot that didn't do anything, right? Didn't they return him, a police department? They bought some $300,000 robot and it didn't do anything in a year, didn't issue any tickets, didn't catch any criminals. And so they returned it and got some of their money back. And yet here we are. 92.9.

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14: I'm meteorologist Paul Trombley with your updated forecast. An extreme heat warning remains in effect. Bright sunshine expected this afternoon with daytime highs approaching 95. Winds out of the southwest, 5 to 10 miles per hour. Tonight, 70. Ample sunshine expected tomorrow. High temperatures reach up to 97. Dry with temps well above average Wednesday and Thursday and highs in the mid-90s. That's the latest weather on the X. Currently 91.
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1: You could send a humanoid into that same situation and accomplish the same things. Hostage negotiation, breach the door, go inside of the house, do all the talking and recording. I can program it to do whatever I want to do. Hit buttons. As you saw, it started fighting. It started dancing. It talks. Any motion that I wanted to do, I can program it to do.
2: So you're in the midst of a hostage negotiation. Some gunman, maybe a guy with a knife or maybe a bomb, has got some people in a bank or in an apartment building, right? It's a very tense, violent situation. People's lives are at risk. And you're going to send in this humanoid robot that can dance, and that's going to woo the guy to put the knife down and let the hostages go? Okay, he threw the dance thing in there kind of haphazardly, but come on, man. What are we doing? Are we really going to send in humanoid robots to try and defuse a situation with some guy who's got a gun or a knife and is already pissed off? Pissed off enough that he's going to take hostages and the humanoid robot's going to get the job done? I don't know, man. What if the thing goes in there and you press the wrong button? It starts doing everybody was kung fu fighting. Or it starts doing some kind of Saturday Night Fever disco dance. What if this guy hates disco and you push him over the edge because you press the wrong button on the humanoid robot? Didn't we already have a robot that didn't do anything, right? Didn't they return him a police department? They bought some $300,000 robot and it didn't do anything in a year, didn't issue any tickets, didn't catch any criminals. And so they returned it and got some of their money back. And yet here we are.
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1: To send a humanoid into that same situation.

0: accomplish the same things. Hostage negotiation, breach the door, go inside of the house, do all the talking and recording. I can program it to do whatever I want to do, hit buttons. As you saw, it started fighting, it started dancing, it talks. Any motion that I wanted to do, I can program it to do.
1: So you're in the midst of a hostage negotiation. Some gunman, maybe a guy with a knife or maybe a bomb, has got some people in a bank or in an apartment building, right? It's a very tense, violent situation. People's lives are at risk. And you're going to send in this humanoid robot that can dance, and that's going to woo the guy to put the knife down and let the hostages go? Okay, he threw the dance thing in there kind of haphazardly, but come on, man, what are we doing? Are we really going to send in humanoid robots to try and defuse a situation with some guy who's got a gun or a knife and is already pissed off? Pissed off enough that he's going to take hostages and the humanoid robot's going to get the job done? I don't know, man. What if the thing goes in there and you press the wrong button? It starts doing everybody was kung fu fighting. Or it starts doing some kind of Saturday Night Fever disco dance. What if this guy hates disco and you push him over the edge because you press the wrong button on the humanoid robot? Didn't we already have a robot that didn't do anything, right? Didn't they return him a police department? They bought some $300,000 robot and it didn't do anything in a year, didn't issue any tickets, didn't catch any criminals, and so they returned it and got some of their money back. And yet here we are.
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Radio Rock 92.9 The X. Welcome to the hot side of hell right now. Yeah, it's gross, and it is going to be hot. It's going to be extreme hot. You know, not too extreme for some people, but the forecast all week on this Rockfest week. Just get ready. Get used to this.

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1: You could send a humanoid into that same situation and accomplish the same things. Hostage negotiation, breach the door, go inside of the house, do all the talking and recording. I can program it to do whatever I want to do, hit buttons. As you saw, it started fighting, it started dancing, it talks. Any motion that I wanted to do, I can program it to do.
2: So you're in the midst of a hostage negotiation. Some gunman, maybe a guy with a knife or maybe a bomb, has got some people in a bank or in an apartment building, right? It's a very tense, violent situation. People's lives are at risk. And you're going to send in this humanoid robot that can dance, and that's going to woo the guy to put the knife down and let the hostages go? Okay, he threw the dance thing in there kind of haphazardly, but come on, man. What are we doing? Are we really going to send in humanoid robots to try and defuse a situation with some guy who's got a gun or a knife and is already pissed off? Pissed off enough that he's going to take hostages and the humanoid robot's going to get the job done? I don't know, man. What if the thing goes in there and you press the wrong button? It starts doing everybody was kung fu fighting. Or it starts doing some kind of Saturday Night Fever disco dance. What if this guy hates disco? And you push him over the edge because you pressed the wrong button on the humanoid robot. Didn't we already have a robot that didn't do anything, right? Didn't they return him a police department? They bought some $300,000 robot and it didn't do anything in a year, didn't issue any tickets, didn't catch any criminals, and so they returned it and got some of their money back. And yet here we are.
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Real Rock 92.9 The X. Tripper hanging out with you, man. Got out to the grounds today, Rockfest grounds. Did a little extra setup, getting everything ready for you guys as we kick off in just a couple of days now. Rockfest and, of course, our time and all the cool things we get to do, brought to you in part by some of our good friends helping us out. Seven Winds Casino, Advanced Concrete. We've got TM Roofing a part of that, St. Croix Casinos, and, of course, our homes away from home. Giving us some shelter from the heat this week is Donald's RVing. Thank you, Donnie. Appreciate it big time. You guys all ready, man? We're a couple of days away from that Wednesday night bonus bash. You all ready?

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1: I'm meteorologist Paul Trombley with your updated forecast. An extreme heat warning remains in effect. Bright sunshine expected this afternoon with daytime highs approaching 95. Winds out of the southwest, 5 to 10 miles per hour. Tonight, 70. Ample sunshine expected tomorrow. High temperatures reach up to 97. Dry with temps well above average Wednesday and Thursday and highs in the mid-90s. That's the latest weather on the X. Currently 91.
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Real rockers. Hydrate out there. I know there's some campers out there. I saw them today. I saw people moving in yesterday, too. Flip cup and doing the whole thing. Hot sun, blazing sun. The heat's not going to relent all week. So just, you know, pace yourself.

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1: We could send a humanoid into that same situation and accomplish the same things. Hostage negotiation, breach the door, go inside of the house, do all the talking and recording. I can program it to do whatever I want to do, hit buttons. As you saw, it started fighting, it started dancing, it talks. Any motion that I wanted to do, I can program it to do.
2: So you're in the midst of a hostage negotiation. Some gunman, maybe a guy with a knife or maybe a bomb, has got some people in a bank or in an apartment building, right? It's a very tense, violent situation. People's lives are at risk. And you're going to send in this humanoid robot that can dance, and that's going to woo the guy to put the knife down and let the hostages go? Okay, he threw the dance thing in there kind of haphazardly, but come on, man, what are we doing? Are we really going to send in humanoid robots to try and defuse a situation with some guy who's got a gun or a knife and is already pissed off? Pissed off enough that he's going to take hostages and the humanoid robot's going to get the job done? I don't know, man. What if the thing goes in there and you press the wrong button? It starts doing, everybody was kung fu fighting.

What are the standout kind of breakout performances, artists, if you will, that I was looking forward to last year? You know, someone that I've never seen that's sort of making waves in the music was this artist right here. And I wonder who it's going to be this year. Who do you think? Who's going to be on your list of like, wow, did you see them? I need to go find out more. Last year it was Poppy. It's

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On now.

I would have been fine if the entire history of Metallica only ever included one Unforgiven. You know, Unforgiven 2 and 3 are both out there. I just mostly ignore them. Metallica, Unforgiven 2 is not bad, all in all. But it's not the original. That one stands alone, and it should stand alone. I don't need to hear the others ever in a concert, that's for sure.

another week drag you through the mud, meetings that should have been emails, emails that should have never existed, and coworkers who somehow still can't figure out what reply all means. So yeah, you've earned this. Every Friday at 5 p.m., we crank up the volume and count down five tracks that actually matter. No fluff, no filler, no corporate gatekeeping. It's Friday Fives. New stuff that doesn't suck, classics that still hit hard, and maybe a wild card or two. Every Friday at 5 p.m. No rules, no mercy, because this ain't some polite little playlist. It's Friday Fives.

WECL, Lake Alley, Chippewa Falls, Oklahoma.

Real Rock 92.9 The X, getting ready for Rockfest, and getting ready means trying to reconfigure my whole plan, my whole gold bond plan, and what I can wear that I'm not going to completely die and sweat through multiple times in a day. We'll see how that goes. Nonetheless, man, going to be warm this week. Of course, that forecast bringing some extreme heat, so prepare accordingly, my friends. You don't want to burn out before we get down to it, right? Especially those of you early campers doing the Rockfest thing. Just make sure you're hydrating and take some breaks from the sunshine and the booze.

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When I'm gone, it's Real Rock 92.9 The X. Tripper hanging out with you after a hot weekend. Now we into it, the best week of the goddamn year. It's Rockfest week, y'all.

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8: I'm meteorologist Paul Trombley with your updated forecast. An extreme heat warning remains in effect. Lows around 70 tonight under clear skies. Winds out of the southwest, 5 to 10 miles per hour. Clear skies tomorrow, 97. Lows level off around 71 tomorrow night, mainly clear skies. Temperatures well above average Wednesday and Thursday with highs in the mid-90s. That's the latest weather on the X. Right now, it's 90 degrees.
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Taylor Momsen back on that main stage this year at Rockfest. I'm excited to see that Pretty Reckless just gets better and better as they continue on. They really do. That's how I feel. I just wanted you to know how I feel. Make sure you catch us all week long. Chances to win meet and greets, chances to win some other great things, maybe get you into Rockfest for next year. Down on Radio Row, I think we're the only ones down there this year. 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
1: You could send a humanoid into that same situation and accomplish the same things. Hostage negotiation, breach the door, go inside of the house, do all the talking and recording. I can program it to do whatever I want to do. Hit buttons. As you saw, it started fighting. It started dancing. It talks. Any motion that I wanted to do, I can program it to do.
2: So you're in the midst of a hostage negotiation. Some gunman, maybe a guy with a knife or maybe a bomb, has got some people in a bank or in an apartment building, right? It's a very tense, violent situation. People's lives are at risk. And you're going to send in this humanoid robot that can dance, and that's going to woo the guy to put the knife down and let the hostages go? Okay, he threw the dance thing in there kind of haphazardly, but come on, man. What are we doing? Are we really going to send in humanoid robots to try and defuse a situation with some guy who's got a gun or a knife and is already pissed off? Pissed off enough that he's going to take hostages and the humanoid robot's going to get the job done? I don't know, man. What if the thing goes in there and you press the wrong button? It starts doing everybody was kung fu fighting. Or it starts doing some kind of Saturday Night Fever disco dance. What if this guy hates disco? And you push him over the edge because you pressed the wrong button on the humanoid robot. Didn't we already have a robot that didn't do anything, right? Didn't they return him a police department? They bought some $300,000 robot and it didn't do anything in a year. Didn't issue any tickets, didn't catch any criminals. And so they returned it and got some of their money back. And yet here we are.
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I prefer the live version myself, the one that came from Family Values, the one where he was making up lyrics on the spot, and the one that I think really kind of made them famous. I think that's the one. You had Mud Shovel, you had the album that came before that, and then this is It's Been a While, and it was before that song made it onto an album. It was the thing. It was the Family Values tour video with Fred Durst on it singing. I think that's what turned the tide. That's what snatched me on the Stain train back in the day. I'm just saying.

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